0: Canada's Prime Minister says the oil-rich province of Alberta is central to the country's future. Mark Carney's comments come hours after Alberta's Premier announced a vote in October to decide whether to remain in Canada or start the legal process to secede. Separatists had tried to trigger a binding referendum to stay or leave by gathering signatures for a petition. An Alberta judge ruled consultation was required with First Nations groups whose rights might be threatened. Brazilian police have seized hundreds of thousands of counterfeit football stickers ahead of the Men's World Cup next month. The authorities say they found the fake merchandise on a bus on the outskirts of Rio de Janeiro. The BBC's Rory Gallimore reports.
1: A photo of the haul released by Brazilian police with stacks of stickers laid out on a table almost looks like a drugs bust. The contraband, officials say, will be destroyed. That's because these collectibles are big business. Dedicated fans, young and not so young, can spend hundreds of dollars on trying to fill an official album with portraits of each World Cup team's players. And this year, more countries are competing than ever before. The Italian firm Panini has made the stickers for every tournament since 1970, but those days are numbered. The company's partnership with football's governing body ends in 2030.
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4: 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I'm Cam. Lovely to be with you for the full quid and lovely to have Jay the Songbird in the studio with us as well. And you're doing really well so far this morning, Jay.
5: Good, because I have pretty much no idea what I'm doing.
4: No, you're not supposed to say that.
5: Oh, my bad.
4: You're supposed to be professional. No, I'm kidding. I'm kidding. It's all
5: very
4: right.
5: Very professional.
4: Very professional indeed. So much so that Jay's now going to give us the weather forecast for the next coming week. So what have we got starting on Monday, Jay? What have we got?
5: Okay, well, on Monday we have a maximum of 23 degrees Celsius, minimum of 15 with showers. The possible rainfall is 0 to 6 millimetres and the chance of rain is 80%. It's going to be partly cloudy with a high chance of showers and light winds.
4: And Tuesday, what have we got for Tuesday?
5: On Tuesday, we have a maximum of 24 degrees Celsius and a minimum of 16 degrees Celsius with showers. The possible rainfall is 0 to 7 millimetres and the chance of rain is 80%. It's partly cloudy with a high chance of showers.
4: And more light winds. And moving on to Wednesday, the 27th of May.
5: We have a maximum of 23 degrees and minimum of 15 degrees Celsius with increasing showers, with the possibility of rainfall from the possible rainfall from 2 to 20 millimeters, and the chance of rain being 90%. It's partly cloudy with a very high chance of showers and most likely to be later in the day.
4: Also,
5: the chance of a thunderstorm are later in the day and light winds.
4: And Thursday, the 28th of May.
5: A maximum of 23 degrees, a minimum of 16 degrees, and showers. The possible rainfall is 3 to 25 millimetres, and the chance of rain is 90%. It's going to be cloudy with very high chance of showers, and the chance of a thunderstorm with light winds.
4: Good chance we're getting wet then. And Friday, the 29th of May.
5: 22 degrees Celsius, even colder still. 15 degrees Celsius at minimum. The possible rainfall being 0 to 6 millimetres and the chance of rain being 60%. It's going to be partly cloudy with a medium chance of showers and light winds.
4: Thank you very much, Jay, for that weather forecast check for the next coming week. Don't forget, folks, it is still a bit wet over this weekend. 4 to 15 mm possible rainfall today, 95% chance of rain, and 2 to 10 mm possible rainfall tomorrow, Sunday the 24th, and 90% chance of rain there as well. And let's come back, let's go back to some music. The next track is from Alana Wilkinson. It's one of my favourites. I hope it's going to become one of yours as well, Jay. It's a very relatable song, actually. A lot of mothers in particular can relate to this particular song, and you'll see one when we play it. What is it, Jay?
5: With a Boob Out by Alana Wilkinson.
4: With a Boob Out by Alana Wilkinson. Let's go.
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0: That last song was Fingers Crossed by Lemon Myrtle, from the album The Handwork of Staying Soft. Next, from the same album and artist, we're going to be listening to Marigold.
1: Very good. And a quick fun fact, the album that we're talking about there, The Hard Work of Staying Soft, it is a feature album here at Chibop, and it's actually a really nice album as well. Do you enjoy that last song, Charlie?
0: Yeah, I think... Well, Jay? I've been saying soft a lot, but it is soft.
1: Yes. I'm mixing up my trainee names. There's another trainee called Charlie, so my apologies for that. But it's a nice and soft, easy-going track, and hope the next one's the same. Another nice, easy, soft, easy-going track, Marigold.

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0: Beautiful song there. What was it, Jay? What was the song we had?
1: That song was Why by Chloe Gill.
0: Beautiful song. That comes from is a Hot Dot album at Tubop. And before Chloe, what did we have?
1: Before Chloe, we had Marigold by Lemon Myrtle.
0: Beautiful, beautiful tracks. There's a lovely album, that Lemon Myrtle album. If you missed what it was, it's The Hard Work of Staying Soft, a feature album here at Tubop. And we're actually going to hear a track from another feature album here at Tubop, from The Pleasures.
1: Named Enemy of an Enemy.
0: Let's go.

0: Beautiful songs there, Jay. What were they?
1: Those songs were Enemy of an Enemy and Was It Something I Said by The Pleasures on the album of Enemy of an Enemy.
0: Which is a feature album here at 2Bob. And now, Jay, it's time to check out what we're doing here at the station, what 2Bob Radio is getting up to. It's time to have a look at the 2Bob Raves. Yeah, that's what those pieces of paper in Jay's hands are. They're part of the raves. I've just got the clipboard over here. So, intro. Let's hear the intro.
2: 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It's 2Bob Raves.
0: Okay, so raves, and I'm going to start with a rave about our very good friends over at Narralingi, our sister community radio station. They've been off air for a couple of weeks while engineers are working to fix a major antenna failure. They're hopefully going to get them back on air very soon. So hello to all the Narralingi listeners who are tuning in to 2Bob Radio. Hopefully you will consider tuning in to us again, and we do also hope that Narralingi gets back on air very soon. So, Jay, you've got something over there about greyhounds.
1: Yes. Greyhounds as pets will be at the Pet Barn in Port Macquarie on Sunday, the 24th of May, between 10 to 1 p.m. Chez will be there to speak to potential adoptive greyhound parents, and that's it.
0: Good on you, Chez. Thank you for your hard work and your travelling, going up to Port Macquarie there to chat with the greyhounds. Now, to the feature albums this week, we have on yesterday, Friday, we had The Pleasures with Enemy of My Enemy from 2025. Thursday, we had Jake Mason Trio with The Modern Arc from earlier this year. On Wednesday, we had Lemon Myrtle with The Hard Work of Staying Soft, also earlier this year. Tuesday, we had Badinage with Banter from earlier this year. And Monday, we had a special one, The Beach Boys.

0: Album of the Week. Albums of the Week there.
1: Yep, I have Albums of the Week. We have Aldous Harding, Train on the Island. We have Steppers, self-titled. We also have Kilby Kennedy, Things We Did on Earth. And last but not least, we have Genesis Owusu's Red Star Woo and The Worldwide Scourge.
0: Thank you, Jane. We'll hear from Kilby Kennedy very soon. Coming up after the show today, Siesta Sister, and it's a good one today. It's with Tiger and Lulu, so you should really enjoy that one. And Rock Legends at 2 o'clock with Barry G. That's always good as well. And World Beat coming up later on at 4 o'clock. So plenty of quality programming still coming your way right here on 2Bob Radio 104.7 FM and also live streaming at www.2bobradio.org.au. 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And we're going to hear from Kilby Kennedy up next. Jane, what's the song?
1: We're listening to Dysphoria by Kilby Kennedy.
0: Let's go.

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0: Minnie Marks. And isn't she incredible, Jay?
1: Definitely really incredible.
0: Yes, very jumpy track there. It was Electric Spinach, I believe, was it?
1: Yep, that was Electric Spinach, very bouncy song.
0: Very bouncy song indeed. And we played that because Minnie Marks is actually going to be playing at Brush Turkey Books in Wingham on Friday the 5th of June. So pop that day down in your diaries and get over there. Minnie is absolutely amazing. And what do we have before Minnie Marks, Jay?
1: We had Dysphoria by Kilby Kennedy. And next we have another by Kilby Kennedy, Turkey.
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0: That was a great song there from Kilby Kennedy. That was Turkey, I believe, wasn't it, Jay?
1: Yep, that was Turkey by Kilby Kennedy.
0: And what did you think of the song?
1: I don't remember that. I don't think it mentioned Turkey at all.
0: I don't think so either, you know. But the next song is by a group that's named after a different kind of bird, a chicken, but not just any chicken, Chinese fighting chickens. And what's the song we've got?
1: The song we have is The Mirror Explodes.
0: The Mirror Explodes. This should be an explosive track. I'm so sorry I had to do that. And quick little fun fact. Jay accidentally misnamed the Chinese fighting chickens off air. I won't say what they were doing, but they weren't fighting. That's all I'll say. Let's blow up this mirror, Jay.
1: Yeah, let's blow up this mirror.

0: Well, that was a nice slower number from Queen Porter Stomp. What was the song, Jay?
1: The song was Going Grey.
0: Going Grey. And what do we have before that?
1: Before that, we had The Mirror Explodes by the Chinese Fighting Chickens.
0: Yes, very well done remembering the word fighting, not exploding, or the other kind of chickens that are unmentionable. So, what's up next?
1: Next up, we have The Ghosts of War Are Marching by Fiona Joy Hawkins in the album When Shadows Talk.
0: Beautiful piano music to take us to the news. Take it away, Jay.

0: Fiona Joy Hawkins there with some beautiful piano music, The Ghosts of War and Marching. But between you and me, Jane, not quite as good as me, right?
1: Obviously not as good as you.
0: Oh, thank you.
1: Still really impressive, though.
0: Still very impressive indeed. I think it's now news time once again, Jay.
1: Yep, news o'clock.
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3: Property in Gaimea Bay early this morning. At around 12:30, the Audi rolled over a concrete barrier onto a Toyota sedan at Sanssouci, killing the man and two people in the other vehicle. Acting Superintendent Graham Hibbs says a number of people witnessed the incident.
4: There were some 20 to 40 people, I've been told, who were present on the scene when police arrived, including a number of people who I'm told witnessed the incident. So we do have details of those persons and we are speaking with them at the moment.
3: The Foreign Minister of the Democratic Republic of Congo says the authorities are ramping up efforts to educate communities affected by the Ebola outbreak after angry relatives set fire to a hospital where a family member had died. Jean Kaseya is the Director General of Africa Centres for Disease Control and Prevention.
5: It's really unfortunate to have a young person who passed on due to this disease. We need to know and we need to make it clear to people that they cannot, when someone passes on, they cannot take the body and do what they were doing in the past. Now, we need to have the dignified funerals without touching the body.
3: AI, social cohesion and digital media are being explored today by the National Ethnic and Multicultural Broadcasters Council. The organisation is also recognising community broadcasters across the country and their role in delivering news and content to Australians in 75 languages. Membership and Engagement Coordinator Chad Phillips says issues facing the industry will be examined at the Brisbane conference.
6: How social media is important, how social cohesion is important, how using other means of broadcasting, so not just traditional radio, but also other spaces of community television, even making use of digital spaces, is where we want broadcasters that have attended the conference to feel and learn from that space.
3: Tens of thousands of people in California have been ordered to leave their homes after a huge chemical tank began leaking. Authorities in Orange County, southeast of Los Angeles, say the tank contains over 25,000 litres of a volatile and flammable liquid. A valve on the tank has become inoperable, prompting the warning. A federal judge in the United States has thrown out a human smuggling prosecution brought by the Department of Justice against Kilmar Abrego Garcia, a Salvadoran migrant who challenged his deportation. The BBC's Joel Gunter reports from Washington.
7: In a highly critical verdict, a federal judge in Tennessee said that the Justice Department had abused its power by bringing this prosecution against Mr. Abrego Garcia and branded the case vindictive. The Salvadorian migrant, who entered the US illegally, was sent to a mega prison in El Salvador last year despite a court order barring his deportation because of a risk of persecution. After the US Supreme Court ordered that the Trump administration return Mr. Abrego Garcia to the US, the Department of Justice launched a human smuggling prosecution against him related to a 2022 Tennessee traffic stop.
3: Sport and today's A-League Men's Soccer Grand Final will be the first played in New Zealand. Auckland FC hosts Sydney FC. The home side finished the season third on the table, beating Melbourne City and Adelaide on the road to today's title match.
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0: 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Jay the Songbird's here. Cam's here as well. And Jay, have you had fun this morning?
1: I have had fun.
0: That's great to hear. So have I. It's been so much more fun having you in the studio with me today.
1: Yeah, it's very entertaining just being here. Joking around.
0: Joking around is right. But I think it's time for another check of the weather forecast, just to remind everyone what's happening with the weather this weekend.
1: All
10: 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It's time to look at the weather forecast on 2Bob Radio, 104.7 FM.

0: Yes, indeed. And Jay, what's the weather looking like for us for this weekend again?
1: Today, for Saturday, we will reach a maximum of 22 degrees Celsius. The showers, the possible rainfall is 4 to 15 millimetres, and the chance of rain is 95%. It's partly cloudy, high chance of showers, and becoming less likely towards the afternoon.
0: Yes, well, the sun is still shining amazingly enough, so let's enjoy it while it lasts, right?
1: While it lasts.
0: And what's on the horizon for tomorrow, Sunday?
1: Yep. Tomorrow we might reach a maximum of 22 degrees Celsius and a minimum of 15 degrees Celsius. There'll be showers with the possible rainfall between 2 to 10 millimetres and the chance of rain being 90%. It is going to be partly cloudy with very high chance of showers and light winds.
0: There's a good chance we'll get wet tomorrow, and I feel like I shouldn't say we're definitely going to get wet because I think the sun's been shining most of the... It's been a little grey, but then the sun's been out for most of the morning, hasn't it, Jay?
1: Yeah, the sun's been out pretty good, nice and warm.
0: Yeah, sometimes even the Bureau of Meteorology doesn't get things right. Nobody's perfect. Back to the music, and what have we got next?
1: Next, we have My Witch by Jen Kloher from the album I Am the River and The River Is Me.
0: Let's do it.

0: That last song was
1: from Regina Spektor, I believe, wasn't it?
0: Yeah, from Regina Spektor. It was 20 Years of Snow.
1: Nice.
0: And the one before that was My Witch by Jen Clover.
1: Yeah, beautiful, beautiful music there. 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Jay the Songbird and Cam here with the Full Quid today, having a great time here in the studio. And what have we got next, Jay?
0: Next we have Bruised Up by Steppers
1: from
0: album Self-Titled.
1: Their self-titled album, The Steppers. Let's hit it.

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0: And that was the beautiful Kim Yang with a track from her debut album. And what was the track there, Jay?
1: The song was Battle by Kim Yang from the album Turn on the Lights.
0: Turn on the Lights, beautiful. And we're going to hear, and before that, just before, before Kim Yang, we had, I believe we actually hit the Steppers. And we hit them so much that they are
1: bruised up. By Steppers.
0: That's what we had, bruised up. See, there we go. I missed the joke before, so I got it in there this time.
1: Yeah, your little redeeming joke.
0: A redeeming joke. Thank you very much. So we're going to hear some more from Kim Yang now, aren't we?
1: Yep. Next, we're listening to Different and I Like It by Kim Yang from the same album.
0: It's different, but I like it.

0: That was a bit of Courtney Barnett there, wasn't it?
1: Yep, that was. That was Great Advice by Courtney Barnett. And the one before that was not Different and I Like It by Kim Yang, but Turn on the Lights by Kim Yang.
0: Which is the title track of the album that the song comes from, Turn on the Lights. But I'll tell you what, that track we heard, Turn on the Lights from Kim Yang, it was different, but I liked it.
1: Yep, it was... That's not funny.
0: Okay, hey.
1: It was a little funny.
0: It was a little funny, thank you. Yeah, did you like, not so much the joke, but the song, Turn on the Lights?
1: Yeah, the song was pretty good.
0: And what about Courtney Barnett? What did you think of Courtney?
1: I love the picture on the album.
0: Yeah, it's a praying mantis,
1: yeah,
0: I believe,
1: isn't it? Yeah, it's a praying mantis, and the album cover is called Creature of Habit.
0: Because obviously a praying mantis is a creature of habit.
1: Mm-hmm.
0: Anyway, we're going to have some more music coming up for you very soon, so stay with us. Bass and Blues Music Megastore are having a drum and cymbal clearance. 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

0: www.cameronmoore.org.au. Jay the Songbird and Cameron Moore here for the full quid. Great to have your company. So my brain just stopped. This happens all the time on air, Jay. My brain just randomly completely stops for some reason and I have to retrace my steps. Has that ever happened to you?
1: That happens to me on a daily basis.
0: Oh, I'm glad I'm not the only one.
1: Yeah, I'm just better at hiding it.
0: But yeah, that's fair call. You're just better at everything than me, aren't you?
1: Hmm?
0: You're just better at everything than me, aren't you? Except for listening.
1: Yeah, you're way better at listening than I am.
0: But I believe we're going underground for the next song.
1: Yep. That wasn't funny. We're listening to In the Ground by Lemon Myrtle. And
0: still
1: hopefully not more of Cameron's jokes.
0: Hey, it still made you smile and it still made you chuckle a little bit. So
1: I didn't.
0: Okay. It was bad then. You're happy now? It was bad.
1: Yep, I'm happy. Next, we're listening to In the Ground by Lemon Myrtle.

0: Thelma Plum there, which, Jay, you hadn't heard of Thelma Plum until now, so what do you think?
1: Pretty good. The vocals were really impressive.
0: Yes, she's an amazing singer. What was the name of the song we heard?
1: The song was Golden Touch by Thelma Plum.
0: Golden Touch, yeah, her vocals just had that golden touch about it. I know, that was a shocker, Cam. That was an absolute shocker. What was the song we had before
1: Thelma Plum? The song was In the Ground by Lemon Myrtle.
0: Oh, yeah, the one where we went underground. Why did I double down on that joke? Why did I do that again?
1: Okay.
0: Well, to save me, Jay's going to save me by... we're going to go to the National Day segment very shortly, so stay tuned for that. We're going to go to them after a word from one of our sponsors.
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0: 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Second verse, the Monday.
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0: Now we have a key change. Monday, Tuesday, Wednesday, Thursday, Friday, Saturday, Sunday. Oh, those were the days.
2: Yes, indeed they were. And I'm starting off with National Italian Beef Day. And no, I'm not just talking about sexy, muscly Italian men. I'm talking about the food stuff, Italian beef. National Italian Beef Day is celebrated on the fourth Saturday of May of every year, which makes this year's celebration on today, the 23rd of May. It's a national holiday to commemorate Chicago's original Italian beef. So it's not actually from Italy, come on. On this day, beef lovers from all over the world gather in local cafes where beef is served or go to Chicago to enjoy an Italian beef sandwich. And Edna Ferber said, quote, "Roast beef medium is not only a food, it is a philosophy," close quote. So joining the celebrations on National Italian Beef Day on the 23rd of May. And I think now Jay is going to wig out, aren't you?
3: Yep, the National Wig Out Day is today. The National Wig Out Day takes place 10 days before the first Monday of June on the 23rd. Created in 2009 by sisters Kate and Alice Clark. The holiday went from a hometown celebration to a nationally celebrated event. Residents of Bellingham, Washington, were convinced to wear weird, crazy-looking wigs during the holiday's first celebration. Wigs, in general, have existed since ancient times, and their popularity keeps growing in strength, just like the hair strands.
2: Mm, very good. And I have a lucky penny today. Lucky Penny Day on the 23rd of May. Oh, it's always nice to find a penny, and on this day, everyone is on the lookout in the hopes of finding one lying around. Have you ever found a penny before, Jay?
3: Nope.
2: The discovery of pennies is often associated with good luck, and celebrators believe that if you find a penny on Lucky Penny Day, you might just be incredibly blessed. Now, I've got a jar full of old pennies at home, so I might have to go dig up that jar again, give myself some good luck. Although I've already been blessed with good luck today, not in the form of a penny, but in the form of Jay being in the studio with me this morning.
3: Yeah, I was
2: going
3: to say, your good luck was having to deal with me.
2: No, not having to deal with you. The privilege of having you here in the studio, having a good friend of mine here in the studio with me today. I'll say it again, it's been so wonderful having you here, Jay.
3: And good to be here.
2: And you're going to tell us about turtles now.
3: Oh, yes, I love turtles.
2: Me too.
3: World Turtle Day is also today. Turtles and tortoises are common sightings in parables, stories, and pop culture, and we celebrate World Turtle Day today to honour these resilient animals. Turtles and tortoises are associated with wisdom and perseverance. They are reptiles that are found in many environments around the world. These creatures play an important role in their respective ecosystems, and they dig holes that are inhabited by other creatures to keep our beaches clean by feeding on dead fish that wash up on the shores. They maintain an ecological balance, and therefore it's important to conserve these gentle animals. The difference between a tortoise and a turtle is turtles are like more water and tortoises are more land.
2: That's exactly right. And just on a little side note, Jay, have you seen the movie Finding Nemo?
3: Yes, I love Finding Nemo.
2: Same here. Memory test. How old do turtles live to be?
3: 70 to 80. Yes. Just a rough guess, by the way.
2: Yeah, it's a rough guess, and it's not too bad. But I'll try my best to quote. I think his name's Crush, the turtle from Finding Nemo. 150, dude.
3: 150?
2: Yes, 150. And Marlin's just going, 150, 150. I've got to remember that because he's going to tell little Nemo that sea turtles actually live to be 150. So incredible, isn't it?
3: Yeah, I knew they could live old, but 150?
2: You obviously don't remember that part from Finding Nemo.
3: Nope.
2: But I'm going to introduce Jay to one of my favourite songs all about turtles, and that is You Can't Make a Turtle Come Out.

0: You can't make it. Sorry, go.
1: I was going to say that was You Can't Make a Turtle Come Out by Malvina Reynolds.
0: And after hearing that for the first time, it's a nice little song, isn't it?
1: Yeah, it's a cute little song.
0: It is a cute little song. You can knock on the door, but you can't ring the bell. You can't make a turtle come out. Now, we've already had plenty of laughs this morning, Jay, but you ready for another laugh?
1: Am I?
0: Are you trying to say I'm potentially going to tell a bad joke?
1: Well, I didn't want to say it in those words.
0: Let's just hit the intro while I get myself prepared for the joke of the day. Alrighty.

0: Yes, joke of the day. Now, normally I'd tell a joke and ChatGPT would be the one writing the joke, but because
1: wow.
0: we have... I know, and it's way too kind on me, but because we have Jay the Songbird here in the studio, who's a far, far better judge than ChatGPT, and I have the funny feeling a far meaner judge as well, but...
1: I'm going to be truthfully
0: truthful,
1: rude.
0: Truthful,
1: but
0: far
1: like,
0: more truthful
1: and
0: judge.
1: Kindly rude.
0: And because this is Jay's first time judging the joke, and hopefully not the last, we're going to run through each of the joke sounds that we have, and we'll start at the bottom with the sound that I have the funny feeling Jay's actually going to play for me today.
1: Yeah, this is the expectation.
0: The bad joke sound. It sounds like this. Which isn't actually that bad of a sound. It makes you feel a bit better about telling a bad joke. You might want to actually pop the headphones on, Jay, so you can hear the sounds. Yeah, play that one again because you missed it. The bad joke, it sounds like this.
1: Okay, yep, again, my expectation.
0: Now, there you go. You've heard it now. So, yeah, it makes you feel better about telling a bad joke, doesn't it?
1: It does.
0: Now, next one up from that is the mediocre joke sound. It sounds like this. It's very much game over sound effect, isn't it? And then the okay joke sound in the middle.
1: I was expecting some crickets at some point.
0: I'm better than crickets. And that was a nice little tune, wasn't it? It's like, okay, that was not a bad joke. And then the good joke sound.
1: That's from Mario.
0: Ah, you finally picked up on the theme for all of these sounds.
1: Oh!
0: They're all from Mario games.
1: I knew I recognised them, but I didn't get it till the good joke sound.
0: But yeah, the good joke, actually, here's an extra challenge for you. Do you know which, because you recognise the good joke sound, do you know which?
1: 64.
0: Yes, Super Mario. And what a great game it is, isn't it?
1: It is a good game.
0: And finally, and there is no way on this planet that Jay's going to play this one for me, but... Just to be fair and to show her what it sounds like, the great joke sound. This is the longest sound.

0: very triumphant and an older, slowed down version of a classic Mario triumphant fanfare, I must say.
1: Did you make it slower so you can enjoy the victory for a little longer?
0: Yeah, maybe. But are you ready for the joke?
1: I think I am.
0: Well, here it comes. Two hunters are out in the woods when one of them collapses. He doesn't seem to be breathing and his eyes are glazed, Jay. They're glazed. The other guy whips out his phone and calls the emergency services. And he gasps and he goes, "My friend is dead. What can I do?" And the operator says, "Calm down, I can help. First, let's make sure he's dead." There's a silence and then bang! And then back on the phone, the guy says, "Okay, now what?"
1: I actually know that one.
0: Ah! Oh, yay! That was a lot better than I was expecting. Yeah, thank you.
1: It's a good joke, but unfortunately I know it.
0: Yeah, you have heard that one before, but I'm actually very grateful for the okay sound because I was honestly expecting the bag.
1: Were you expecting this?
0: Yes, mm-hmm. Very much so. Very much so, but you're being nice to me today, so I appreciate that. Thank you. I look forward to you judging more of my jokes in the future. But for now, we're going to go to the only album of the week that we haven't looked at yet, so I feel like we better have a look at it now,
1: Probably should.
0: It's Genesis Owusu, I believe.
1: Yep.
0: And what are we going
1: to
0: hear?
1: We're listening to Falling Both Ways and Pirate Radio.
0: Arr, you knew that was coming.
1: I did know it was coming.
0: So, while Jay sits in the gloriousness of that gag, let's enjoy these Genesis Owusu tracks. Take it away.
2: Of heaven, hell, what's the difference? Long I get.

0: The pirate joke's that bad, we've run out of time. But Jay, it's been so much fun having you in the studio today. Thanks for joining us.
1: It's been fun being here and hearing some terrible jokes.
0: We look forward to the next time you're with us and for more terrible jokes. But in the meantime, folks, thanks for listening and we will see you next time.
1: Saved by the Bell from pirate jokes. Even more pirate jokes.
2: Chris Bowen says the 43 days of petrol in reserve is still more than when conflict began in the Middle East. He says diesel stockpiles have increased, announcing additional shipments are on their way to WA on top of those already heading for Australian ports.
3: 50 million litres of diesel that will be delivered to Kwinana as a buffer for Western Australia in coming weeks and months, and 50 million litres more of jet fuel.
2: Police are investigating a horror crash in Sydney's south overnight. Officers were conducting a welfare check at a Gymea Bay home when a 42-year-old man left in a white sedan. Acting Superintendent Graham Hibbs says minutes later the car rolled over a barrier at Sans Souci and struck another car. Both drivers and a passenger died at the scene.
4: We believe we're aware of the identity of the male person in the white Audi. A crime scene was established at the time and has since been processed by the Crash Investigation Unit, the Crime Scene Unit, Forensic Imaging, with the assistance of Police Rescue. We will be preparing a report for the coroner.
2: Authorities in the Democratic Republic of Congo say Ebola cases have now been reported across several conflict-hit eastern provinces. The World Health Organization has upgraded the risk assessment for the current outbreak to very high at the national level. From Kinshasa, here's the BBC's Emery Macamino.
5: The authorities say there are now outbreaks in eastern part of the country, including Ituri, North Kivu and South Kivu. No cases have formally been declared in the regional capital, Goma, although there has been one positive laboratory test. So far, more than 700 have been exposed to the virus, with over 170 suspected deaths recorded. The outbreak involves the Budibungio species of Ebola, and the World Health Organization has raised the national risk level to very high.
2: The WHO says the global Ebola risk level remains low. Multicultural and ethnic broadcasters from across the country are being celebrated for their role in media diversity and storytelling. The National Ethnic and Multicultural Broadcasters Council conference is underway in Brisbane. The council's Chad Phillips says it's an opportunity to learn from each other.
6: This idea of networking, partnerships with other broadcasters talking about their other languages. So, for example, we have broadcasters that have languages in Hindi, in Filipino language, Mandarin. They're able to talk to one another. So from a broadcaster that's based out of Canberra to a broadcaster that's based out of Brisbane.
2: Canada's Prime Minister says the oil-rich province of Alberta is central to the country's future. Mark Carney's comments come after Alberta's Premier announced a vote in October on whether to remain in Canada or start the legal process for a binding referendum on separation. Danielle Smith says she supports a unified Canada but also more autonomy for the provinces.
7: I am fiercely loyal to both Alberta and Canada. But I truly believe our country is so much stronger and more prosperous when we respect the rights of provinces and empower them to govern themselves with minimal federal interference. Albertans, not Ottawa. Quebecers, not Ottawa. And all the other provinces must each be empowered to control our own direction and destiny.
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トロンボーン重隆池本、そろそろこの最高のファンたちのサウンドもっと聞きたくない？

And good afternoon, welcome to Siesta, the Lulu's Lounge chapter of Siesta. Our opening track was Nao Yoshioka, who's a well-known contemporary soul and R&B singer from Japan. The first Japanese artist to actually get a rating on the Billboard UAC chart. She does a lot of classic and modern jazz, and that was a recording from the 2022 Blue Note Sessions in Tokyo. My name's Tiger. Lulu's Lounge, a celebration of female music creators and performers only.

0: Thank you.
1: The amazing, amazing voice of Eva Cassidy. Bridge Over Troubled Waters. There was a film made, a documentary last year, 2025. It was called The Essence of Eva. It's a dedication to Eva Cassidy, a woman whose soulful voice covered all sorts of genres, captivating audiences everywhere, pure and emotional. Prior to that was This Is a Man's World by Jean-Jacques Mitlow. I'm not very good with my French, but you folks know that. This Is a Man's World. The stunning, stunning vocals of a very underrated artist who disappeared. Michelle Shocked. It's currently 12:27 here on the eastern seaboard of Australia. You're on Lulu's Lounge. The Lulu's Lounge chapter of Siesta, and we have a nice little surprise coming up for you in a few short moments. But in the meantime, weather. Well, it's currently 22.3 degrees here in Taree Park. Humidity is 57%. Winds 15 to 20 kilometres an hour, coming from the south, southeasterly in the middle of the day and then becoming light in the evening. Possible rain is 4 to 15 millimetres, but it's a reasonably blue old sky down here in Taree. Tomorrow, Sunday the 24th of May, 15 degrees will be the minimum overnight with a maximum of 22 degrees, so pretty much the same as today. Slightly less chance of rain, partly cloudy, and a very high chance of showers, despite what I just said. Light winds. There will be a concert at the Upper Lansdowne Community Hall tomorrow afternoon, a group called Lemonade. Sunday Lemonade. So if you're after an afternoon Sunday entertainment inside a beautiful community hall up in the gorgeous area of Upper Lansdowne, I think it starts at 2:30, but I'll have to check.
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1: Indeed, get on down to Green Patch Seeds for your gardening bits and pieces. And we got a little bit of a special coming up this afternoon, actually right after I finish talking. The lovely people, Lee and Helen up at Brush Turkey Books, hold these listening room concerts. They're really cool. Small audience, 25 to 30 people. Inside a bookshop that also sells LP records. So they're quite nice evenings if ever you get a chance to head on down. As an example, I'm about to play for you a recording that 2Bob did just several weeks ago with Felicity Dowd. This is the raw concert recording, so there's a bit of chin wagging between tracks, but Felicity will certainly keep you entertained. Felicity Dowd from Brush Turkey Books Live.
3: So I feel like Lee and I spent a lot of time discussing vinyls this afternoon. And I love vinyls. I've got a little bit of a collection going back in the caravan. But I think the reason I love vinyls so much is I love the music from the 70s in particular. And this song is by my favourite artist of all time. He's a man called Don McLean, who was an incredible songwriter. And it's not American Pie.
4: Aww.
3: Oh, that one's a little bit long. Haven't quite restored it all to memory just yet. But I'd say this is arguably one of his best songs. And it's a song that I've been trying to find on vinyl for a very long time. So if anyone's got one with this song on it that they would like to sell. Oh my goodness, really? I will have to purchase this. I've been looking everywhere. Because I've got, is it Chain Lightning? One of his other ones. I'll have to inspect. Because this is my favourite song of all time. Never know. See guys, buy a vinyl on your way out. But this song's called Vincent.

kid, I learned that song as an instrumental piece. It probably wasn't until I was about 14 or 15 that I heard the lyrics for the first time and instantly was hooked. But I reckon a lot of my songwriting takes inspiration from Don and a lot of the writers from back in the 70s. And I think one of the reasons behind that is their use of imagery and how they kind of set a scene. And so this song I wrote a couple of weeks ago, it doesn't have too much of a story to yet, but ironically it was a sunny day and I was sitting out on the deck at my mum and dad's down in Bega, and I wanted to write a song about rain. And this is what I came up with. And it's cool to hear so many different perspectives on rain today as well. But ironically, I wrote this song and ever since it's been raining. But this one's called Winter Rains.

isn't a folk song, it's not a country song, it's actually a blues song. But I started playing in pubs, breweries, wineries, clubs, distilleries, bars, licensed venues when I was about 13. And it's something that pretty much all us musicians go through. We've got the period of playing gigs in pubs, and I still play a lot of gigs in pubs. And one thing I found though is when I was a kid, I realized that people really like drinking songs in pubs. And my mum wasn't as big of a fan of me singing drinking songs as I think I was. But when I was 16, I decided, you know what? She can't say no to me singing drinking songs if I write them. And so I sat down, I penned this song with what I thought was very real and relatable terms about drinking, having never touched a drink in my life. But I figured I'd seen enough people stumbling out of bars on a Friday or a Saturday night to kind of get a bit of a gist of what happened. And so this is what I came up with. This one's called Barroom Door. And I've got to say, it hasn't changed too much. I'm about to graduate from uni though, and I tell you what, if you go to uni, you learn how to drink.

Thank you. Now back to some usual programming. No, I've always loved experimenting with genre, and I feel very lucky to have grown up in an area with a lot of different genres kind of blended into one. The Bega Valley is such a musical community. But this song, I was lucky enough to do the Toyota Star Maker competition in 2024 and 2025. Does anyone know what that is? Have we got a couple nods? Well, pretty much what it is they get 10 of Australia's emerging country music artists from around the country. They put us up on stage at Tamworth in front of a few thousand people, and we try and win a car. My Kia Sorento is parked over the street. We didn't get the brand new Toyota. But that's okay, that's okay. It was such an incredible experience though, and I think what was most amazing about it was being able to play my own songs in front of thousands of people on a stage like that. And as a songwriter, that's kind of what you dream of, hundreds and thousands of people not just being able to hear your music, but connect to it and to be able to see it. And so this is one of the songs that I played in the 2024 Grand Final, and it's about those couples that don't make much sense on paper. You know, you meet them, you're like, yep, give it 2 weeks. 20 years later, they're somehow still together, and you're questioning how. But I think it's something to do with loyalty. Someone once said stubbornness as well. There's probably a bit of that thrown in there. But it's this beautiful kind of love that causes people to stick together. And so this is a song named after the two stickiest substances that I could think of apart from love. And it's called Honeycomb and Glue.

0: Thank you. You guys right if I try like a very new one on you?
1: Yeah, like very new.
0: It was written in October, but like I haven't started playing it until now. But back in October or November, one of the two, I went to a course called the DAG, which is a songwriting retreat that they run up in Nundle every year. And what they do is they get a whole heap of people and we do a whole heap of co-writes with different people. And we usually come out of there with like 6 or 7 songs each. It's quite impressive in a 5-day span. And we're all pretty exhausted by the end of it as well. But this song I wrote with a beautiful woman. Her name's Ashley Dallas. She's from Tamworth. And pretty much I'd been going along the road on the way up to the DAG and I saw a lyrebird, which that was really cool. I've been seeing a lot of lyrebirds on the side of the road, probably once a week for about a 6-month period there. And then I got a bit further up the hill, started November-ish, and there was snow coming down. And this was in the Brown Mountains, so down south. But that's still a really weird time to see snow down there. And so I went to this co-write and I said, I've been seeing all these lyrebirds and really weird place snow in Australia's summer. And so we decided to write a song and we worked out that the lyrebird stands for the peacekeeper of the forest, the kind of the conflict resolver, because they can speak all the different languages. And so we decided to write this song about the peacekeeper and ironically, I haven't seen a lyrebird since. So maybe I just needed to get this out. But this one's called Lyrebird.

the Star Maker Grand Final. Oof, it's way too high. There we go. And it's another one with not much of a story, but it's just a bit of fun to play. And I haven't done anything with this song ever since, but it's always a bit of fun to play. And so this one's called Reason to Hold On. And I'm going to do a couple more and then we're going to have a break. But I will be back after that. But if you do want to come up and say hi in the break, I'll be standing over there by the merch. So you can buy some if you want, or you can just come for a chat. I get a lot of my songwriting inspiration off what people tell me at gigs. So if you've got a good story, lay it on me. But then at the same time, if you don't want your story turned into a song, maybe don't tell me that one.

Thank you very much. And thank you so much for being here tonight. It truly means so much, especially coming into a new area. To have so many people here is amazing, so thank you so much. So I'm going to play this one, and then we're going to have a short break, and you guys can go up and grab a drink from the pub or grab a drink here as well and support these guys out. But this song, it's a little song called Tame the Weeds, and it was a song I wrote when I felt like there was a lot of doorways kind of closing, particularly in music. It kind of felt a little bit hopeless. We all get that feeling from time to time when we're doing what we love. And so I wrote this song to kind of reassure myself that even though it's hard, it's usually worth it, because you gotta throw dirt at flowers to help them grow. And so thank you so much for coming out here. This truly means a lot. And I will be back after a short break, so please stick around. I'd love to see your faces.

0: Thank you so much, guys. I'll see you again very, very soon.
1: The highly talented Felicity Dowd, live at Brush Turkey Books just 3 or 4 weeks ago. Recorded by 2Bob FM and brought to you by a series of concerts called the Lulu Sessions. And you can guess who was involved with that. It's currently 13:03 on the eastern seaboard of Australia. Got some more local music, though not directly from the Manning Valley. This is a group called the Salinistas. They're friends of mine from a former life, and this is Rivka and the boys singing Take Me Home.

The Supremes. What a bunch of gals. Stop in the name of love. Prior to that was Julia Stone and her brother Angus doing an old Neil Young number, Harvest Moon. And at the top of that medley was Nephili Fasuli with a track called O Cosmos Sue. She's a Greek jazz vocalist and violinist, known for blending sort of African-American jazz with Greek folk traditions. That track was, that album indeed, was given to me or shared with me by Sophie, who does our Greek show on Wednesday afternoons. You'll hear some more of Nephili. So from Greece to Texas. Following is a track called May 9th. That's from a group called Krung Bin. Led by Laura Lee Oka on bass. They're a Thai Texan trio covering world music, Thai rock music, Iranian pop, dub, American soul, rock, psychedelia. They do a lot. It's a track called May 9th. 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

Ella Fitzgerald, bewitched, bothered, and bewildered. Prior to that was a track called Sous les ciels de Paris by a group called Pomplemousse, which is apparently a poor pronunciation of the French word for grapefruit. They're an American couple. Natalie Dawn, Jack Conti, singer, songwriter, bassist. And yes, she was singing in French. Now it's about 23 minutes to 1400 o'clock. The legend, that is Barry G, will be long in those 23 minutes. In the meantime, we'll give you what we can on Lulu's Lounge, a celebration of female music performers. Only.

The beautiful, beautiful, beautiful, stunning voice of Grace Knight from the soundtrack to the Come In Spinner series produced by ABC TV back in the early 90s. Vince Jones and Grace Knight did the entire soundtrack. Prior to that was Nina. Nina, a regular guest on Lulu's Lounge. Nina Simone with Don't Let Me Be Misunderstood. And wasn't that an amazing version? What a voice. And the top of that medley was the Flower Duet from Lakme with Victoria Lambourne. And Victoria Lambourne, who's a mezzo-soprano, and Milica Iličić on soprano, supported by the Tasmanian Symphony Orchestra. The Flower Duet from Lakme. Somewhere in there, we also had Lonnie Hall and Janice Hansen from Brazil 66 and the Sergio Mendes group, made popular by Burt Bacharach. Lulu and I have a bit of a thing for Sergio Mendes at this stage in our lives. And also in there was a cover of a Cranberry track called Dreams by Fei Wong in Cantonese. That's it for us this afternoon. I'm going to bid you a fond adieu. I'm going to leave you with a violin concerto by Mozart, number 3 in G. On the other side of this piece, you'll have Barry, the legend that is Barry G, with Rock Legends. Hope you've enjoyed the show this afternoon. We'll be back next weekend with part 2 of the Felicity Dowd, the Lulu Sessions, recorded live in the Brush Turkey Books. Adios, my friends.

And the time is now, let me have a look here. It's now 3 minutes after the hour of 2 o'clock. 104.7 is your radio dial. And if you're an ex-widow, or if you're an ex-bodgy, or a widgy, or maybe you're a surfy in the 60s, or maybe a rocker, maybe a mod, or maybe you're just a younger fella that still says, by God, didn't they have some rock and roll all those years? And they're dead set right, because this is Rock Legends, and my name's Barry G.

Exactly right. That's Bill Haley and the Comets, and that's the band and the singer that really got it off and running. It was in the background at the time, but once it got into a movie called Blackmore Jungle, then rock and roll came out of nowhere. You've got to remember, the young ones, that this all this rock and rolling come out of nowhere. And as I said, all the way through today, that's what the show is about today, rock legends, every Saturday between 2 and 4 p.m. What I've got today as our feature band is a band of the 70s and 80s, actually, and even better, a very, very popular from overseas as well as here, an Australian band. And it was Glenn Shorrock, for instance, was LRB, Little River Band. But for those people that know a little bit about his back history, Glenn Shorrock had several bands that he was very successful with each time. So rather than just play Little River Band all the way through, I'm going to be playing Glenn Shorrock, the lead singer of them. And I'll call them as you go if you're not quite sure what bands he was, because he was very popular and made to the number ones right the way through. So we'll get it on the show now to start off. Needle in a Haystack. And at that time, it was Glenn Shorrock. I'll tell you about who straight after that. Twilights.

Yes, Australian industry was off and running. And I'm doing Glenn Shorrock today as our feature artist, as an interesting, well, I think it is anyway, a solo singer, but he was in several bands that maybe you grew up with, that with the great hits that he had. And the Twilights was his lead of what you just heard, Needle in a Haystack. And that was in the 1965 through to the end of the 1967. So I'll put them in order so you know what it is I'm calling as we go through the show. Time, it's 10 minutes after the hour, 2 o'clock, on your favourite 104.7 to Bob FM on your 104.7. And isn't just nice to see the sun? I wonder what it was up in the sky. It just never stops raining, does it? Fancy living in England. We don't know how lucky we are. Can you remember the four seasons? No, not spring, autumn, summer, and all. That was the sound of the early 60s with a falsetto with him and Del Shannon.

Yeah, the Four Seasons, and that was Sherry, and a big hit for them in 1962, but they were changing the sound of rock and roll. They were getting out some great things out of the studios right the way through the 60s, and obviously it just flowed on through the 70s. But for any of the youngies that are listening, we've got a lot of youngs, they just don't want to own up that we had damn good music. But stay with me, it'll last 2 hours. That was Sherry, and the falsetto was Frankie Valli. And just to bring you into the show as well, 95% of people in this country have seen or know about Grease, the movie, or the show on stage. And he was the one that sang, you know, the great sound of Grease. He's the one that sang Grease. I just thought it might be interesting to you. You never know. Time is 14 minutes after the hour of 2 o'clock on a beautiful day. Beautiful. Wasn't it great to see the sun? I think so anyway. A little lady bandstand in the 60s, Brian Henderson, went to Adelaide just for 1 week and found up some wonderful talent there. And the little lady that was in the same sort of style as Little Patty in Sydney brought her back to a very popular career. Her name was Bev Harrell, and this was a hit for her.

Yes, the blonde little blonde lady. She was only 5 foot nothing and blue eyes and very, as I said, a little similar. She wasn't into the surfing songs that Little Patty was, but she was in that sort of style. And they were called the Bandstand Family back in those days. And just another Australian talented way back. That was Bev Harrell. As I said to you, the two that really started out that made big money out of it or selling a lot of records early days was the other one I spoke to you, Del Shannon. And he had the one with the big falso voice. And to prove the point, here he is, Runaway.

that's what it's all about that way. And that was Del Shannon. As I said to you, they were the two to me that started out with a false set. It might have been somebody else doing it, but they're the ones that made the money and sold the most of the records way, way back then, 22 minutes after the hour of 2 o'clock. And it would be nice if it was just going to rain in September and not now, would it? I think we've had enough with Carole King.

Easy to listen to, isn't she? She had a beautiful voice, she did. Just easy to listen to. Cup of coffee and listen to her. You listen to her for hours, couldn't you? Carol King and Rain might until September. Sounds a good idea at this stage, doesn't it? All right, it's that time for you to get in this vault, into this show of mine. As I said, I can't do the lot. You've got to do at least 10%. So do you remember the Beverly Hillbillies? I'm surprised they haven't done it on the big screen. You know, they've done it with Munster and they've done it with the Adam families. I thought it would be a walk-up start. Maybe it's not. But the quiz to it is the Beverly Hillbillies. Now, just so you understand, the beautiful blonde in it was his daughter. But now the scientist, the Jetrone scientist, wasn't. He was a Bodine. So all I want to know is what was the name of his daughter and what was the name Jed's? What was it, his cousin?

Yes, exactly right, to Bob FM. You now come back. And I don't know whether I explained that all that good. I think I got away with it. But it's a bit awkward, actually, because a lot of Australians do, for so many years ago, thought the whole thing was one family, but it wasn't. For instance, Jed was the father of the Clampets. Now, the way to go there is Jed's daughter, the beautiful blonde. Did you get her name? Yes, it was. It was Ellie May, E-L-L-Y. Now, the tricky part could be there to get across to you. There's so many people thinking that it was all one clamp, but it wasn't. But the other one that was a rocket scientist was his cousin. How could you forget him? His name was Jethro Bodine. You understand now? You do. Heaven's sake, tell me about it. I'm totally confused. Here's another very talented Australian, Hollywood, John English. Good song. Have a listen to it.

John English. Hollywood on 2 Bob FM. Isn't he a very talented man? He was, and we lost him much too early in his life up there in rock and roll heaven at the moment, sadly. And he really was a talented man, very, very great on the even on the stage, doing stage. He jumped himself onto that side as well. Anyway, as I say to you, up in heaven, remember, with the rock and roll, there's only but you and us and me and you and a couple of your friends. That's about it. At 28 minutes to the hour of 3 o'clock. Enjoy life every day. Also, don't forget, coming from your community stage, we're from Bulladee. I'll try it again. Now and then I blow it. From Bulladeela. That was better, wasn't it? From Bulladeela to Kalingalook. You try spelling the towns. But they do listen to 2 Bob FM on 104.7 in Taree. This is for all the ladies now. If you're for over 40 or even, well, if you're well over 50, 60, 70 or 80, this is for you once the season comes round. You still have it in the closet, haven't you? All right, well, I'll play the song for you for when you put it on.

music and just good fun. That's all rock and roll really is. It's a bit noisy, it should be. And you get up and want to dance, or you're tapping your feet. But it was just nothing more than good fun, nothing more. And the chain at that time of that generation doing its way. 24 minutes to the hour, 3 o'clock on your favourite community station, coming to you from Taree. Coming up next is back to our feature artist, and that is Glenn Shorrock. And as you would know by now, I'm going through the bands that he's been with, and very successful with each of them. So here we go with Glenn Shorrock. Do you remember the second band he went through? It was a big hit, this number, Axiom. Ooh. 1969.

Yeah, that's the second of our feature artists today, and that is Glenn Shorrock. Not so much the band, for obvious what I've explained to you. And it didn't matter what band he went to. He must have been very smart behind the scenes, because every band he went to, they had number ones until they really made the big money with Little River Band, and they made big money over in the USA. And it's always much harder when you get to the USA. Anyway, I hope you're enjoying it, the bit of the story or the history of Glenn Shorrock, and that was from Axiom between 1969 and 1971. And over here we call it Arkansas Grass. Neil Sedaka, we lost him only about a month ago, sadly, up in rock and roll heaven, but here's one of his big, big, big hits, and I know you're going to feel a lot better if you have a sing with him. You ready? 2, 3, 4. I love my calendar girl. Very good. Yeah.

Neil Sedaka. Oh, he put out some such fantastic, and they're all type of sing-along rock and roll songs. That's how I looked at it anyway. And he did quite a bit of writing songs that you would have heard from Connie Francis. Very talented man, and a beautiful piano player. He was a classic piano as well, and very good. There's another one I was trying to think of with him. What was his name now? Miller. I just can't remember the rest of it. It's no good if I don't think of it all. Miller. Anyway, I'll get it back to you another week. 17 minutes to the hour, 3 o'clock. And don't you forget, from Wingham to Taree, to Bob is your community radio station. And naturally, on 104.7 FM. The British invasion, as it was called back then in the early 60s, was starting to make know, especially because of the Stones and the Beatles. And there was the Byrds. They were a pretty cool band. Here's one of them.

0: Pretty cool, dude.
1: A trillion is more than a billion, numbnuts.
2: All right, zip it.
1: You can't even...
2: Zip it. Zip.
0: Exactly right. Zip it. There was a zip at the end of it. And that was the Birds. They did different everything of those, you know, like the Beatles. B-E-A instead of B-E-E-T. It was the idea of a decade where you sort of changed everything. Because a whole new generation said, yeah, but I want a different to that. And that's round about what the baby boom was all about, doing something different. Dressy, we would never have had long hair then. And bell, what were they called? Bell pipe trousers and boots. And it was a fantastic 10 plus 15 into the 70s because the disco had a whole new style as well. You had to be there, but it was great fun. And that's all it was, just good fun. And that was Time of the Seasons from the Birds, B-Y-R-D-S, not B-I-R-D-S. Okay, your time now. Get into a quiz here. I want you to get involved, depending what age you are, as to what I'm going to tell you. But here it comes. Do you remember it used to be on the ABC. It was a bit unusual for the ABC. They used to have very conservative shows there. And this one was a bit against the ABC and that in its day. And that was called Mr. Ed because it was a horse that talked. Remember when you were really little, there used to be a Francis the Mule. Remember that? But this was on TV series. And it was quite popular, actually. Well, it's a worry when you think about it. But Mr. Ed... Now, all I want to know is the only time it would talk is only when the owner was there. Other people would come and then it would shut up. So you get the idea of the show. It was just easy. As I said, it was just good fun for half an hour. But what was the name of the owner?
3: Hello, I'm Mr. Ed. A horse is a horse, of course, of course. And no one can talk to a horse, of course. That is, of course, unless the horse is the famous Mr. Ed. Go right to the source and ask the horse. He'll give you the answer that you endorse. He's always on a steady course. Talk to Mr. Ed. People yakety-yak the streak and waste your time of day. But Mr. Ed will never speak unless he has something to say. A horse is a horse, of course, of course. And this one will talk till his voice is hoarse. You never heard of a talking horse? Well, listen to this. I am Mr. Ed.
0: Yes, it was very education for us back in those days. You know, as I said to you, we weren't stupid back in the 60s. We believed that a horse talked. Nah. And the answer to it is, who was the name of the owner? His name was Wilbur. Pat Boone.
4: It was a moonlit night in old Mexico.
0: Speedy Gonzales.
4: Between some old adobe haciendas. Suddenly, I heard the plaintive cry of a young Mexican girl.

Pat Boone. That was a bit of a sideway from what he used to normally sing back in those days, like April Love and all those type of songs. The girls used to love Pat Boone. And he was really what you would call the rock and roll. He was the Christian rock and roller. I'd say Cliff Richard did the same as well. Nothing wrong with it. They just had a different style, that's all. And he's still alive. He's up in his 90s now. And no, I haven't seen him lately, but he doesn't look all that bad for his up into his 90s. Pat Boone. Okay, it's 7 minutes to the hour, 3 o'clock. Got a whole lot more through till 4 p.m. on Rock Legends with Barry G. And every fortnight we have a little section, and this week it's going to be for the Beatles. Yes, from the Beatles. And you, for the youngies, would know they used to all also be called the Mop Tops, for obvious reasons, if you think about it. So, are you ready? Here we go with the Mop Tops. Every fortnight, double play.

Yes, every fortnight on 104.7 2 Bob FM, we will have a double play each fortnight of the Mop Tops, in other words, that we used to call. And it was the Beatles, John, Paul, George and Ringo. And they changed the world, not just in music. And I hope you enjoyed the early days of the Beatles. First up was one of the ones we all used to sing, was She Loves You, and followed by From Me to You. Hope you enjoyed it. We'll get work it with all types of the different songs they did bring out, because they just brought so many hits. At one stage, you'll never see it again. Well, it's been 40 years and hadn't happened. For the first top 10 songs on the top 40, the first 10 was Beatles. Try and beat that. And the funny part, well, not funny, it was excellent that it happened and did. The one that actually finally beat them at the top was Billy Thorpe with Over the Rainbow. But as I said to you, 10 first were all the Beatles. Have a little bit of music, because we're going into the weather report for you on 2 Bob FM.

0: And if you sort of think, God, I wonder who played that. It was Sasha, a big hit for him for Hank Marvin, the lead singer of The Shadows. I just thought you might like to. There's always somebody out there saying, I know that damn thing. I wish he'd say the name. Well, that's what it was. Okay, from the studio here at 2 minutes after the hour, 3 o'clock, is Rock Legends. Barry G is my name. And I'll give you the weather report for the remainder of today and tomorrow, because maybe you're heading out with the family with a day out. Why not? It's called sunshine. Forecast for the remainder of Saturday, the 23rd of March, cloudy, high chance of showers, becoming less likely in the afternoon. Well, that's exactly right, about time. Wind south to southwesterly, 15 to 25 kilometres an hour, tending south to southeasterly in the late morning. Daytime maximum temperatures between 15 and a very comfortable of 23. Large and powerful surf conditions are expected to be hazardous for coastal activities such as rock fishing, swimming, surf and darts. Today, down at Foster, hi everybody down there, shower 2 and 22 maximum, and up in Taree at home base, showers and 22 here as well, but there's certainly sun out there at the moment, about time. Now tomorrow, Sunday the 24th of May, cloudy, high chance of showers, light winds becoming south to southeasterly, 15 to 20 kilometres an hour in the middle of the day, then becoming light in the early afternoon. Overnight temperatures falling to between 10 and 15, with tomorrow daytime temperatures reaching between 16 and very comfortable at 22. If you're younger, you would a lot more than that, but when you're mature, 22 sounds pretty good. Also, large and powerful surf conditions are expected to be hazardous for coastal activities such as rock fishing, swimming and surfing. For the boaties, I've got a little bit here for the boats, just a common sense. A lot of it is the boat on the bars, isn't it? And they know it because they are sensible. The wind speeds 10 today, temperatures around the 19, barometer 102.4. And the swell will be 3 to 4 metres. It's a pretty big swell out there, so I don't know. I think I'd give it a miss, but it's up to you. But I noticed it earlier today. It's a pretty big swell out there. So it's a long way from here to Argentina. The time tide will be 13.23, and the tide height will be 1.12. Strong wind warning in place. And please be aware that offshore conditions may vary from those stated. Why do they say that? Because Mother Nature does what she wants to do. 5 minutes after the hour, 3 o'clock, Barry G is my name. As I said, if you're a regular listener, thank you. I hope you enjoy the music I play to you. I enjoy it. Otherwise, I wouldn't do it. And hopefully it goes dribbling along to you, enjoying it from your community 104.7. And that time in the show, in another hour, I've got a lot more. I've got Comedy Corner to come and a lot more coming through in the 70s in the second hour, as you know, if you're a regular listener. In the meantime, we need a break. I need a break. So we have a rockin' interval.
1: Ladies and gentlemen, the one and only.
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3: Well, all right, everybody. Wow, bop, loom, bop.

Yeah, that's our rockin' interval. So if you don't mind, finish eating your sherbet, your columbines, and also your ginger beer, retake your seat, hand her in your passport, pass out, that's what it is. And Glenn Shorrock, the third band, he was very successful, is all the word I was trying to say, was Little River Band. He's Glenn Shorrock. 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

Glensharrick. As a city, when you put them together, look at the success in every band he went in through, and LRB would certainly have to be right there at the top, but big hits came out of each one. Hope you enjoy it. Just rather than doing the band, I thought you'd like to hear Glensharrick in his career. That's round about what it is. Here's Maxine Nightingale, and she's right back.

0: Yeah, big hit for her. And I think that was really about the biggest one he had from there. But with a good sound like that, excuse me, you would have thought that there would have been a whole string of them. But it's a very finky industry, that industry. You're either there. The Beatles always thought, even John Lennon said it, let's get as much as we can in the success for the first 12 months because you never know when you're going to last. But that's the ball of the game, isn't it? The time is 18 minutes after the hour of 3 o'clock, 104.7 to Bob is your station. Coming up next is a section in the show for those people listening regularly. You know, I put in a comedy corner. And I thought this week, because it's been lousy, bloody weather, it's pretty miserable, isn't it? I thought I'll throw two in for you with the same fella, but two. And I think you'll enjoy this. This is from Guido Hatzis. I'll say it again, Guido Hatzis. And he's going to call somebody, but I thought he's going to the massage to start with, and I thought, well, we might as well stick with it or similar to it. From the massage, you go to the beauty section.
1: Hello, Melinda here.
2: Yeah, Mara, you are the masseuse?
1: That's me.
2: Mara, I will need to come and see you, right? Because I have sustained a breakdancing injury.
1: A breakdancing injury.
2: Yeah, mate, I was too ambitious with a maneuver. Right, mate?
1: Right.
2: And I have strained a muscle, mate.
1: Well, that is no good. I won't be able to help you today, though. I could help you possibly tomorrow, though.
2: All right, mate, I come in because I think I've damaged one of my perfectly formed, sculpted, toned, and tan calf muscles. All right?
1: Right.
2: Mate, you can work on that?
1: Yep, sure.
2: All right, mate. No matter, there's a bit.
1: When did you actually sustain this injury?
2: No matter, it was yesterday, right?
1: Okay.
2: I was on my mat in front of the mirror doing a. Do not laugh, my friend, please.
1: I'm sorry. I'm sorry.
2: I was.
1: I'm sorry.
2: I was doing an electric boogaloo.
1: Okay.
2: Mate, I think you have strained a muscle, mate.
1: I have, look, nearly.
2: Yeah, mate, I think you have strained a muscle called your heart.
1: No, not really.
2: Not yet. Mate, I will explain, right?
1: Yep. So you're in front of the mirror yesterday doing. Look, I'm terribly sorry. I.
2: Mate, it's all right, don't worry, all right? I'm a very tall, very good-looking man.
1: That's excellent news.
2: Okay, mate?
1: Yep.
2: All right, mate, and women, when they work on my body, all right, afterwards, they fall into a trance-like state, mate.
1: Wow. All right? Well, that must be really unsettling for you.
2: Mate, it's a problem, right? But they do not come out of it for weeks, all right?
1: No kidding.
2: Mate, do you know what doctors call that state?
1: No, enlighten me.
2: Love.
1: Okay.
2: All right, mate, so this is what we do.
1: Yeah.
2: I come in there.
1: Right.
2: All right. Now, I've got to ask you one question, right?
1: All right, far away.
2: Do you believe in God?
1: Gosh.
2: Because I tell you, my friend, you will when I take my shirt off. All right, mate.
1: Okay.
2: Mate, probably before you have worked on skippy, poofy, skinny, skippy guys, all right? All right?
1: Yeah.
2: But it's time for you to see the Greek man.
1: Oh, okay.
2: Okay?
1: Yep.
2: Now, Greeks, mate, we invented massage, all right? Listen to you laugh, huh? Mate, I think you need to see the doctor, mate, all right?
1: Yes, well.
2: Mate, you are sick with love.
1: Not quite. Well, look, I have to go. Thank you very much for your call.
2: All right, mate.
1: Okay.
2: Take a strong sedative and have a lie down, all right?
1: Bye for now.
2: Goodbye, my friend.
3: Canterbury Beauty Centre?
2: Yeah, mate. I would like to ring up and make an appointment for some hair removal.
3: You're kidding.
2: No, mate. I do not joke about this, all right?
3: Oh, my God.
2: Yeah, mate.
3: Okay.
2: And make sure there is a mattress behind you, because when I take my shirt off, you will faint.
3: Oh, you're kidding.
2: All right, mate? Listen to your laugh, huh? You will be the wax. I will be the flame in your candle of love. Yeah, mate. And no love will ever burn brighter, mate. Mate, you are taken away with a thought of me, all right? It does not surprise me.
3: Oh, take my breath away completely. Yeah,
2: I think that's what I've done, all right? Okay, there's another thing as well. My nana will be coming in with me.
3: Your nana?
2: Yeah, mate.
3: What's she coming in for?
2: Bikini line.
3: Okay.
2: She is 90 years old, all right? It will not be an easy job. Her husband has just died. She said to me in Greek she needs some fresh meat.
3: Okay.
2: Goodbye, my friend.
3: All right then. Bye-bye.
0: On Rock Legends, every week I attempt to find you something to put a smile on your face, and that was Guido Hatzisis. And we sent him to the massage and finished him off at the beauty centre. The Flying Circus, remember them?

The Flying Circus. Gee, the Australian studios had really got some beautiful equipment in there by then to get those great sounds. And we started out with way back with the Johnny O'Keefe and the Cole Joys. And it's the old story, if you buy their records, they pump money into the studios. Simple stuff. And that was Run, Run, Run by the Flying Circus. A whole lot of nostalgia there, hopefully, for people out there. Actually, coming up next is one. I put this down well before I even heard this, so I'd rather explain it to you. Dr. Hook, I think, are a great, fun band. They can be good rock. They can be partly country. They were just a great... And when they came out here, they loved coming to Australia, and especially Hey Hey It's Saturday. You'll never see another show like that again either. Well, you'd never get away with it now. Why? Oh, bugger if I know. But in the meantime, the lead singer in Dr. Hook, you remember the fella, quite tall fella. I think he had a small goatee beard. Sadly, he passed this week. Yes, and went to rock and roll heaven. So I've marked it here, one more off, and it still just leaves me and you. All a bit sad, isn't it? So enjoy the day.

Were they a great band? They really just good fun, and it could be serious with some good rock as well. And it's Dr. Hook. And don't you forget, from Harrington to Halliday's Point, 24 hours a day, we entertain you on great music right into your home. Just hang on for a minute. I just cut your nails for a minute. It won't be a tick. Right there. See, that wasn't long, was it? Here's one I think you'll enjoy. It didn't make the big charts in Australia, but I wonder why. It's a damn good group of ladies and a good song, I think it is. Anyway, have a look and see what you think of Pussycat and Mississippi.

at 25 minutes to 3 o'clock. Make it even better, 25 minutes to 4 o'clock. That was beautiful ladies harmonizing there. I think they are. That's why I thought you need to hear that. That's why you listen to Two Bob. And plain and simply, Pussycat and the song Mississippi. I just think that's just a good song. Good song. Okay, now let's go along to the next one. Majority of you won't have heard

band that I would hear, if I said I'd love to hear old time rock and roll today, that's round about what I consider it. Georgia Satellites. Oh, you most of you don't know of them, but you're about to hear it, obviously. And it's from an old rock and roll hippie shake from the early days in the early 60s. But have a look what I consider would sound like in today's version, the Georgia Satellites.

0: Yes, now that's what I class as modern day rock and roll. It's an old rock and roll song, but don't they do a fantastic? I think they do anyway. Hopefully you do too. And that's why I bring it to you on your community station. Plain and simply, the Hippie Hippie Shake, the Georgia Satellite. Stay with it because I'll play it from time to time. And I think, how would you like to hear now two fellas that can be recorded at a live concert? Not everybody can do it and sound as good, but these two can. John Farnham and Tom Jones.
1: Is everybody feeling all right tonight? Are we going to have a good time?
2: Oh, I think so, mate. Yes, so we are going to have a good time.
1: Well, why should tonight be any different from any other night, right?
2: Well, there's a point. Let's go to a party.
1: So far, so good.
2: Yeah.

0: should have listened.
1: Tom Jones, ladies and gentlemen.
0: John Farnham. Oh, thank you. Thank you very much.
2: Yes, how good are they? There's not all and singers that can sound like that on stage, exactly the same as their players, and I think they sound fantastic. Actually, one Australian and the other man from Tiger Bay, same town as Shirley Bassey, Tiger Bay, Tom Jones, and Johnny Farnham. Hope you enjoyed it. It was done in Sydney at the Entertainment Centre. Mama told me not to come. Going to just slow it down a little bit now. Yeah, just slow it down a little bit with Bobby Jensen. I think you'll enjoy it. And also don't forget, in Taree and all the area of our area, lawn bowlers. Yeah, all lawn bowlers are animal lovers. They just love being close to the kitty. Bobby Gentry, 2BOB FM.

Hey, Bobby Gentry, and a little bit of a very big hit in the early 70s, and plain and simply, I'll never fall in love. Just stay with me for a minute. Yes. I just had the fiddle there for a minute. Sorry about that. Time is 14 minutes to the hour of 4 o'clock. We'll do one more and then we will do our finale of Glenn Shorrock. I've only got the one today. I better read it because they said from Tom, and it said, will you please read this out to your listeners because it might be helpful as it was for me. Yeah, that's fine. This is from Tom at in Taree. And he says here, is romance dead? Well, let's find out. The two seniors, the middle-aged couple, had finally learned how to send and receive text on their mobile phone. Now, the wife, being a romantic at heart, decided one day that she'd send her husband a text while she was out of the house having coffee with a friend. She texted, "If you are sleeping, send me your dreams. If you are laughing, send me your smile. If you are eating, send me a bite. If you are drinking, send me a sip. If you are crying, send me your tears. I love you." Now, the husband, being a no-nonsense sort of bloke, texted back, "I'm in the toilet. Please advise,

0: Hey, good song, isn't it? You haven't heard that for a long time, have you? Well, you're on 2 Bob FM, that's why you heard it. And that was plain and simply Joe South, Walk a Mile in My Shoes. A bit of a complaint, one of the 60s, about the Vietnam War, etc. So nothing's changed, has it? It's got worse, if anything. Anyway, that's another story, isn't it? 8 minutes to the hour of 4 o'clock on 104.7, and it's that time when Barry G says to you, it's now Glenn Shorrock's finale rumble.
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fabulous Glenn Shorrock finale rumble on 104.7, your community station. That's it for me. Hope you've enjoyed the show. If you have, why don't you do it again between 2 and 4 next Saturday at the Paragon Milk Bar right alongside the Jukebox. In the meantime, I'll see you on the flip side.

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3: 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But we're going to start off with Bobby Singh and Friends from a forthcoming album of Bobby Singh. 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

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And we just heard three tracks from Mariam Rahmani from her album Command, K-A-M-A-N-D. And she's an Iranian-born santur player. She's based in Adelaide these days. And interestingly, when she first came to Adelaide, she started learning flamenco dancing. Anyway, she has this album out. We heard three tracks. That last one was called The Lasso. Before that, Kayam. And before that, Jahaga. And she plays a santur, which is both a percussion and a stringed instrument. And it's also classified as a zither. Anyway, tasty stuff from Mariam Rahmani. Before that, from L'Antidote. L'Antidote, we heard Dates, Figs and Nuts. So we started out with Chandi from the album from Bobby Singh and Friends called Sutradhar. Sutradhar. S-U-T-R-A-D-H-A-A-R. Bobby Singh is Sydney-based and has a whole lot of fantastic performers playing with him, including the wonderful Sandy Evans, who helped produce the album. All right, change of styles completely. Dub Colossus have released a new EP called Dub Will Keep Us Together, and in memory of the wonderful Nick Page, who passed away a couple of years ago. And we're going to hear three tracks. The opening track is this one, Dub Conquers All. This is World Beat with me, Rob Meaton. And a big thank you to Rick for last week's program and also for this new music that I'm playing for you today.

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This is Worldbeat on 2Bob Radio with me, Rob Meaton, and we've just heard the Afro Futurists go under the name of Fulu Muziki from the Nkraka EP, N-G-R-A-K-A. They hail from the Democratic Republic of Congo, and they're based in Kinshasa. And Fulu Muziki translates to garbage, and music from garbage. And they make their own instruments and costumes for their performances from garbage. Interesting indeed. Three tracks we heard. That last one was Bet Noul featuring DJ Final de Boule. Before that, track called Bivada featuring Selembele, and before that, Ok Saki Bien, also featuring Selembele. And before that, completely different, we had a track from Dub Colossus called Radar Station is Big Problem, in memory of Nick Page, the late Nick Page, the founder and the orchestrator of Dub Colossus. And before that, from the album Dub Will Keep Us Together, they've just released, we heard We Stand and Dub Conquers All. All right, absolute change of styles now. We're going to a bit of French bossa nova, but with artists from all around the globe. And it's a Putumayo. Putumayo presents French bossa nova. And we're going to start off with an artist from Canada called Lauma, and I guess from the French-speaking part of Canada, from Quebec. And this track is called Port. And we'll follow that with Vincent and Mariana with J'entends cette musique. We'll beat French bossa nova for you on FM 104.7 or via the 3Ws. Nice to have your company wherever you are and however you're listening. And we've got another hour or so to go.

You're listening to World Beat this afternoon with me, Rob Meaton, and we've just served you up a bit of French bossa nova, courtesy of Putumayo. And that last track was Georgios Christodoulou with the Pivot Chamber Jazz Trio from Greece with a track called Reverie. And before that, we had Agatha Cartel from France and Chacun Sa Pomme. Something to do with apples there. And before that, Ney Portela out of Brazil with Set Fila. And before that, Vincent and Mariana out of France with J'entends Cette Musique. And from French-speaking Canada, we had Lauma, L-A-U-M-A, with Port. All right, change of styles. We're going to head off to Touareg country, the lands between Mali and Algeria. And we're going to hear new tracks from Tinariwen from their album Hagar. I'm going to start off with this one. This is called Imidiwan Takiyadam, featuring Jose Gonzalez. World Beat on your 2Bob radio, and off to Africa. Well, desert country, desert blues country, Mali and beyond.

This is Wellbeat on your 2Bob Radio with me, Rob Meaton, this afternoon. And we just heard a couple of tracks from that featured Ablaye Sokho, who's a singer and choral player from Senegal, living in St. Louis, and together with Constantinople, two brothers, Kia Tabassian and Zia Tabassian, who are Montreal-based, and they formed Constantinople back in 1988. Anyway, they've got together with Ablaye Sokho and released an album called Estuaire, which came out late last year, and we heard the title track. Well, actually, we heard Sokna Si, and then the title track. And then before that, two tracks from the brand new Tinariwen album called Hagar. It's due to be released on the 11th of March, and we heard two tracks, Sagherat Asani, featuring Solafa Alias, and before that, Imidwan Takia Dam, featuring Jose Gonzalez. All right, change of styles. We're going to head off to the coffee countries. Putumayo presents coffee culture, but going to start off with a couple of tracks from our very own, well, we call him our own, but he's from PNG, Papua New Guinea. I'm talking about George Telek. We're going to hear a track that originally appeared on the Tabaran album, and then we'll follow that one that's follow up with a track that features on the Putumayo Presents Coffee Culture. So this is Telek and Bunek, Crying Bird. You're on 2Bob. It's World Beat Time with me, Rob Meaton. Nice to have your company wherever you are and however you're listening. We've got about 20 minutes to go.

You're listening to World Beat with me, Rob Meaton, and we're just about time to wind up and pack up. We've just been listening to some music from the Coffee Lounge. The Coffee Lounge. Coffee Culture from Putumayo. That last track came from Ethiopia, from Nawanda, with Feben Yosef and a track called Sur Fakir. Before that, from Saudi Arabia, we heard Yazid Fahad and Habibti Enti. And before that, from Kenya, we heard Flia with Chali Wa Mata. And from over the border in Tanzania, we heard from Ashimba and Kiapo. And we started out with two tracks from George Telek. We heard Caravat. And right at the very beginning, we heard Crying Bird, which I did say I think was from Tabaran, but it was really from Serious Tam. Released out on Real World Records. All right, it's time for me to say see you later. Uncle Bob's here, and we'll go out with some music from Haiti, from the wonderful La Cou Musique, and this is Perez Cafe, and Rick will be in the seat next week.

Well, thank you to Robbie for today's Well Beat program on 2Bob. After a pretty nice afternoon in this part of the world, we're now going to venture into Uncle Bob and his mate show. Uncle Bob and his mate show is a Bob Schilling Man with Two Heads production. It's hosted by me, Uncle Bob, this evening, including albums from The Mystery Band, Uncle Bob's favourite ice cream, The Golden Gay Times, not forgetting Dead Musos, live albums, movies with Bob Collins, and the music quiz, Uncle Bob versus You. Welcome to Uncle Bob and his mate show, heard exclusively on 2Bob Radio.

0: Yeah, that's one of Wilma's favourite bands, named after one of Wilma's favourite ice creams, the Golden Gay Times. The Golden Gay Times band, led by the one and only Jano up front. Those tracks taken from the Golden Gay Times band Hot as Bugger album, 2023, a former Two Bob album of the week. Time for the gig guide. And the gig guide on Saturday night is brought to us by Uncle Bob and his mate show. Thank you very much.
1: Don't throw cans up here, please. For your money, you get to dance, listen, have fun, meet interesting people, but you don't get to throw cans. That costs a lot more. You can't afford how much that costs.
0: Well, the Big Finns are playing at the Tanks Club Foster, 8 o'clock. 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Dave Javier, Manning River Hotel, 1 o'clock. And the gig of the week, have to be up at Upper Lansdowne Hall tomorrow. Was going to be outside, now inside, playing at 2:30. Sunday Lemonade. At least I got one whistle. Not too many females fronting those bands, except Sunday Lemonade, boy and girl. Our first quiz this week. By the way, last week's result in the music quiz, 4-4. But seeing the listener with the carryover champions the previous week, the listener is still the carryover champion.

Well, here comes the mystery band. Comes recommended to us from, or by, John the Jazzman from John's River. A band that John the Jazzman describes as a seven-piece experimental soul funk machine from Melbourne. If you know them, I'll give you 2 points. 6552622.

Choose, cause it's always been you, girl. I love this for all time.

The Mystery Band. Have you heard them recently? Good chance you may have. John the Jazzman from Johns River really likes that band. He describes them as a seven-piece experimental soul funk machine from Melbourne. Looking back at last week's blockbuster, talking about blockbusters, a 9.92, pretty good. Complaints, 2. Compliments, 7. Well done, compliments. We heard music from Tokyo Rhythm, Kilby Kennedys, Emma Donovan, The Night Parrots returned to the airwaves and Uncle Bob and His Mate Show. Bob Collins gave us the story of Sharon Winters, which was borrowed this week. Don't forget all the movies. You can borrow them down here at 2 Bob. Just see Cheryl on Monday morning and put your name down if they're already out in case it's already gone, and you'll get it the week after. Indestructible Beat of Soweto for Spin Doctor, and also The Hunting Party, a good quiz there. And quiz-wise, as mentioned, 4-4, seeing the listener was the carryover champion on the Mother's Day blockbuster program. That they won 4-0, they are the carryover champions still. Well, the first quiz was the Mystery Band worth 2 points. Now, Lena the Lounge Lizard from Lansdowne was down there at the Royal Hotel and told us that this performer is having a birthday

Okay, the quiz is worth 2 points. Name the artist, name the album. You got to get both right. You can't just have the artist and not the album, or the album and not the artist. Okay. 6552 6200. It's a birthday album. A 30th birthday. Name the artist, name the album.

Well, quiz went off pretty quick. Well done, Kelly from Hannam Vale. She said she actually felt that that was Ani DiFranco's best album, and I didn't want to argue with her. I thought Little Plastic Castle was, but I didn't want to argue with her. I didn't want to debate. Okay. Ani DiFranco's album Dilate was released May 1996, 30th anniversary, and that was the answer. Ani DiFranco, Dilate. And the album came recommended to us from Lena, the lounge lizard from Lansdowne. Well done, Kelly from Hannam Vale. Well, just not so long ago, early this morning, lunchtime, in fact, the Two Bob staff had one of their functions down here. The Two Bob staff, Saturday morning, is to go through the presenters' play sheets to see which album got the most airplay during the week. And it just so happens that the album that Uncle Bob and his mates had as their album of the week last week was the winner. This album got the most airplay so far this week. Yep, hope that guy agrees with me too. Kilby Kennedy. Steve Kilby, Martin Kennedy's brand new release called Things We Did on Earth. So, good excuse to play a couple of tracks from this number one album down here at Two Bob.

0: Hey, that's a great record, man.
1: It certainly is. It's been acknowledged as Two Bob's number one album, going by the Two Bob Presenters play sheets this week. Well done, Two Bob Presenters, and well done, Kilby Kennedy, and number one. What's the name of the album? Things We Did on Earth, that's right. Great album. Now, my mate Spin Doctor is down there at the Royal Hotel on Thursday. But first off, I'll just let you know what Spin Doctor's featuring tomorrow night. I keep doing this, so I hit the wrong button sometimes. Spin Doctor gets me very nervous. Here we go this time.

0: G'day everyone, welcome to The Record Shack. I'm your host, Spin Doctor. This show comes to you from Two Bob Studios here in Birrapite Country, and just sides of vinyl albums played in their entirety.
1: Okay, well tomorrow night at 9 o'clock, Spin Doctor will be featuring albums from Lee Perry, Dusty Springfield and Peter Rowan. Now as you know, Uncle Bob is the number one ticket holder for the Record Shack. Sort of a bit like football, you know, you got the number one member. Well, that's me for the Record Shack. It's a show that I've liked ever since it began. And tomorrow night is episode number 66. Anyway, getting off that, but still with Spin Doctor. Spin Doctor was down there telling us that one of his favourite bands, one of the members, passed away during the week. And I said, who was that? And he said, Dennis Lockery. And I said, Dennis Lockery? What band was he from? He said, it's one of my favourite bands. Their early albums were real good. They were sort of like a mainstream Frank Zappa and the Mothers, he said. I said, what was the name of the band? And he said, well, Dr. Hook and the Medicine Show. Now, these tracks come courtesy of Spin Doctor. Not that one.
2: I was sitting in my basement. I just rolled myself a taste of something green and gold and glorious to get me through the day. 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
1: 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You know, we worked a long time on that. Yeah, hell, it really should be that tight. Let's try it again.

Yeah, it's a feature on Denis Lockyer, born 1949 and died May 16, 2026. He was USA muso, singer-songwriter, guitar player. What else was he? A writer? Yep, but primary lead vocalist of the odd band called Dr. Hook and The Medicine Show. Their first four albums were pretty damn good, according to Spin Doctor. Spin Doctor also tells us that he used to go out with a girl called Sylvia. But the problem was he had to put up with Sylvia's mother.

We've got the second part of that feature a little bit later on, courtesy of my good mate, Spin Doctor. Well, as you know, Bob Schilling does a show on Thursday evenings called Absolutely Live, featuring Absolutely Live recorded albums and sessions. Last week, he featured some BBC sessions featuring Kirsty MacColl. Thought we'd go into some of these tracks that was featured last Thursday. BBC recordings from 1989 to 1995.

Kirsten McColl there. BBC Sessions, 1989 to 1995. Under the headings of live music recordings, Dead Muso passed away on the 18th of December, 2000. Also under the heading, Real Good Release. Thank you very much there to Bob Schilling for cross-promoting Uncle Bob and His Mate Show with Absolutely Live on a Thursday night on 2 Bob, 8 to 10 p.m. Let's go back into our mystery band. Quiz-wise, at the moment, it is Uncle Bob 0, looking for his first points. The listener, 2 points, courtesy of Kelly from Hannon Vale, who answered correctly the birthday album from Arnie DeFranco, Dilate, released in May 1996. Lena, thank you very much. Okay, some more hints on our mystery band. The quiz is put together by good mate John the Jazzman from Johns River, who was down the Royal Hotel last Thursday evening. That's where all the mates meet to discuss music, quizzes, and just having a good time amongst each other. We mentioned the band is a seven-piece experimental soul funk machine from Melbourne. They come out of bands like The Bamboos, Osakuma Beats. Now, the main singer, Reginald Aldous, is the partner of Kylie Aldous. Now that should get the phones ringing. You got to tell us the name of this experimental soul funk machine from Melbourne. 6552620.

0: No more callers, please, for the competition. We have a winner. Stand by for the announcement of the winner and the answer.
1: We're just checking to see if the listeners of Uncle Bob's Mate Show were listening to Two Bob during the week, and it certainly seems that way. Glenn from Tononi told us it's one of Two Bob's albums of the week from a band called Steppers, and I said, yes, you are correct. Well done. 2 points to you. Glenn from Tononi. Steppers. Melbourne-based seven-piece soul funk band. Actually from Fitzroy. And members out of the Bamboos, Oscar Mona Beats, Osakuma Beats, Bumpy, and Kylie Aldous Band. Reginald Aldous is the vocalist of the band called Steppers, self-titled album. Back to a Wilma selection. They kicked off the program, an album from the Golden Gay Times Band, Hot as Buggery, 2023. Out front, Jano. You're listening to Uncle Bob and his Mate Show. Heard on 2 Bob, exclusively on 2 Bob, Saturday evenings from 6 to 9 p.m.

0: Thank you. Thanks a lot for coming.
1: Yeah, that was a live album from All India Radio Band, led by Martin Kennedy, live at the North Coast Social Club 2025. When it comes to movies, you can't beat Uncle Bob's movie guru, Bob Collins. Over the past couple of months, he's been telling us about some great B-grade movies, which are available down here at Two Bob. Young Cheryl on the counter down here on a Monday has been run off her feet with people phoning up or coming into the building asking for a loan of movies like The Acid Eaters, The Brick Dollhouse, The Erotic Adventures of Zorro, The Story of Sharon Winters, A Smell of Honey, A Swallow of Brine. Well, two more are available on Monday. We're going to feature a couple of trailers. First up, David F. Friedman, filmmaker and film producer, sadly passed away in 2011 at the age of 87. Uncle Bob and his mates don't just feature dead musos, we also feature dead movie producers like the great David F. Friedman. Well, this movie is available down here at Two Bob from 9 o'clock on Monday. It's called The Notorious Daughter of Fanny Hill. Yep. So when you come in, you've got to show identification that you're over the age of 18. That's right. Two Bob don't want to be fined for juniors taking some of their wild movies available down here at Two Bob. Here we go, The Notorious Daughter of Fanny Hill. And it goes like this.
2: The Notorious Daughter of Fanny Hill. Kissy Hill, a girl that was born to love, and love she did. See what happens when a simple herdsman meets the teenage hoyden offspring of history's lustiest heroine. It is highly improbable that you will ever see another film in which the joys of love are described so explicitly, so wantonly, and so innocently. The Duke of Roxbury was a weekly visitor at the dwelling of Miss Hill. He came to eat and...
3: Oh, Kissy, welcome me as only you can. Oh, joy supreme!
2: See this young flower so sweet, seduced by a woman of deceit. She lived in sin, unaware that this cunning bilingual duchess was tutored in the arts and sciences of passion since childhood. But Kissy was her match in the art of satisfaction. Kissy, a love-hungry temptress with a violent, animalistic passion and an utter delight of the entire court.
4: Am I doing it all right?
2: The parlor scene in this picture makes the Hellfire Club look like the Society for the Suppression of Vice. Every shred of false modesty has been ripped away in the most revealing sequence ever put on film. See men duel men and girls duel girls for the privilege of partner swapping. See each group put through the test of lovemaking. Beautiful girls in scenes exploding with violent desires. A picture shot in beautiful color for your fuller appreciation of the newly revealed Georgian-era erotic classic. An audaciously adult, space-age Freudian play. Yes, the motion picture that could not be shown except privately, yet now will be exhibited in this very theater to the enlightened, pleasure-loving adults of this community. Kissy Hill, every inch her mother's girl, the notorious daughter of Fanny Hill.
1: Yeah, that's available down here at 2 Bob from 9 o'clock. You'll see Cheryl. She wants some identification that you're over the age of 18. And thanks once again to movie guru Bob Collins for putting this great segment together on Uncle Bob and His Mate Show. Time for a quiz. At the moment, Uncle Bob is lagging. Doesn't look good. The listener, 4-0, led by Glenn from Tanoni, got 2 points. And Kelly from Hannam Vale got 2 points.

Okay, I'm going to bung this one up. It's worth 6 points. Name the band, name the album, and also tell us why is Uncle Bob featuring this album? 6 points. You've got to get all right to get the six. You can't just get the band, two. No. 6 points. Name the band, name the album, and why is Uncle Bob featuring this album? 6552620.

Okay, time is up. Now, it was a free part or point question worth 6 points. Name the artist, name the album, and why is Uncle Bob featuring it? Okay. Had two answers come in with the name of the band, Steely Dan. 2 points. The two who phoned up also gave us the name of the album, Royal Scam. I said, I need more information. Why is Uncle Bob featuring it? And they were going on, isn't that bloody good enough, Bob? Isn't that? Come on, it's got to be worth 4 points. I said from the start, you needed to give us 3 correct answers to get 6 points. Six points went to Uncle Bob, which sees the scoreboard now. Uncle Bob, 6. You, the listener, 4. Why was Uncle Bob featuring The Royal Scam by Steely Dan? I tell you why. It was damn bloody simple.

That's right. 50th anniversary. The album was released May 1976. 6 points, just like that. I was down 4-0 and I just came back. 6-4. What are you going to do about it? Okay, what are you going to do about it? Are you talking to me? Are you talking to me? Yeah. 6-4. I'm skiding. Well done, Uncle Bob. Who put the quiz together? Ted the Head from Head Street, Harrington, who's still stuck in the late 60s, early 70s music scene, or mid-70s. Which brings us up to our next recommendation. She was down there at the Royal Hotel last Thursday. Missy Piggins from Pampula. Really enjoys hearing an album from Kim Yang, a former 2 Bob album of the week a couple of weeks back. The name of the album, Turn on the Lights. Singer-songwriter from Canberra.

0: Great sound, great voice. Kim Yang from a former Two Bob album of the week a couple of weeks ago. Turn on the Lights. Okay, early on in the program. Don't forget, I'd like to mention this program is built on movies with Bob Collins. It's built on dead musos. It's built on live albums. It's built on music quiz. Going to go back into dead muso this week. And as mentioned, a good mate, Spin Doctor, was down there at the Royal Hotel. We've already mentioned what he's featuring tomorrow night. I'll re-mention him. 9 o'clock, Spin Doctor with the Record Shack. Featuring Lee Perry, albums from Lee Perry, Dusty Springfield and Peter Rowan. It's episode number 66. He also tells us, which we were shocked down there, that he was a big fan of Dr. Hook and The Medicine Show. But you have to realise Dr. Hook weren't always that walk right back, all that stuff, all that poppy stuff. They were a little bit, mentioned earlier, a little bit like Mothers of Invention with some of their interesting tracks from their first four albums. And we're talking Dr. Hook, 72, Sloppy Second, 72 as well, Belly Up in 73. After that, they were called Dr. Hook, but they still released a good album in 75 called Bankrupt. Now, Dennis Lockyer, the main man, the front man, main singer, also the... What did we say? What else he was doing? Guitar playing. Having a good time with women. He also was a pretty good songwriter. His songs have been recorded by Bob Dylan, BJ Thomas, Helen Reddy, Willie Nelson, Southside Johnny, Jerry Lee Lewis, Olivia Newton-John, yep. Another guy who helped out early Dr. Hook and the Medicine Show was Shel Silverstein. He was a US writer and cartoonist. Dead. He's a dead cartoonist, US writer. Singer-songwriter as well. Who died in 1999 at the age of 68. Shel Silverstein was the mastermind behind some of Dr. Hook and the Medicine Show's early hits, early albums. He also wrote, according to Spin Doctor, Ballad of Lucy Jordan. Also wrote A Boy Named Sue for Johnny Cash. So we thought we'd feature a couple of tracks written by Shel Silverstein as we acknowledge the sad death of frontman for Dr. Hook and the Medicine Show, Dennis Lockery. This is the second final part of this feature, which was brought to our attention by good mate Spin Doctor.
1: Well, there's gonna be a freaker's ball tonight at the Freakers Hall, and you know you're invited, one and all.
2: Uh-oh.
1: Come on, babies, grease your lips, grab your hats, swing your hips.

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But I don't know. Everybody's kissing each other.

0: I don't believe it. 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Hey, Ray. Hey, Sugar. Tell them who we are.
1: Well, we're big rock singers. We got golden fingers. And we're loved everywhere we go.
0: That sounds like us.
1: We sing about beauty and we sing about truth. At $10,000 a show.
0: Right.

0: beautiful.
1: Now, Roland the Roadie was only a toady who set up the lights and the mics for the shows. And Gertrude the Groupie was a rock and roll fan who stood by the stage door in the rains and the snow.
2: All right.

Yeah, that's a feature on Dennis. What did we say his name was? I've lost it now. Dennis Lockyer, that's right, from Dr. Hook and the Medicine Show way back. Those tracks that we featured this evening came from tracks from their first four albums, when they were pretty good stuff, according to Ted the Head. Also, according to Spin Doctor, and according to Uncle Bob as well. Passed away during the week at the age of 76. Scoreboard, Uncle Bob 6 is leading the listener 4. I'll give you a chance to catch up right now.

The quiz has been brought to us by a good mate, the Dub Man from Old Barbados. Tony Hughes once fronted a band called Belly Dance. He once fronted a band called King Tide. And of late, he's been featured out in front of The Happy Sufferer. Hopefully an album will be released, possibly, from Tony Hughes, from the tracks that he's released so far. The question is this: while he's a well-known musician, he was also an actor. What Australian movie, released in 1981, did Tony Hughes appear in? He had one of the main roles. 6552620. These tracks are taken from The Happy Sufferer.

Okay, let's see if we can find a winner. Okay, I was going to put up 2 points and this will make it 6-6. Tony Hughes was the front man for Belly Dance and King Tide. His new outfit, hopefully, with a new album coming out, is called The Happy Sufferer. Tony Hughes was more than just a muso, he was an actor. He played the part of Danny in a movie which was released, a 1981 Australian movie. That's all I can give you. That's all I want to give you. I think you know the name of the movie. Have a go. 6552 6200. 2 points, which will make it 6-6.

0: Yeah, the great sound of Tony Hughes. And guess what?
1: No more callers, please, for the competition. We have a winner. Stand by for the announcement of the winner and the answer.
0: Congratulations, Melanie from Wingham. You've drawn 2 points in the final score this evening. We're going to leave it as 6-6. And seeing the listener be Drew last week, and the week before was Mother's Day. Uncle Bob got wiped out on Mother's Day. So you guys are the carryover champions. We mentioned the movie, Tony Hughes. Tony Hughes appeared in a small part in the movie My Brilliant Career. But the name of the movie which we're after, which was released in 1981, where Tony Hughes played the part of Danny, a surfer out of Cronulla, was Puberty Blues. Well done. And that was the answer, Puberty Blues. Well done, Melanie, from Wingham. We're going to finish off with a birthday album. And it's a 40th birthday for Peter Gabriel. The name of the album, So, was released in May 1986.

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1: Yeah, that's Peter Gabriel's album called So, released in May 1986, 40th anniversary. That's it for Uncle Bob and his Mate Show this week. The final score in the music quiz, 6-6. It's now time for CRN's Roots and Reggae program. Good night from Uncle Bob. Till next week.

0: 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Mick Dick's Ornidary Version intro piece starts us off as always, and then we hear from New Zealand's Dicky Tane with his remixed Spotify protest song. He removed nearly 150 of his songs from the streaming platform over concerns of low pay and calling it a streaming war machine. This is Brisbane's Subset with his punk dub remix of Dicky Tane's Bye Bye Spotify.
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And this is Cypriot academic, writer and musician Haji Mike from his new album, The Chiofta Chronicle.

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called Time. Henry St. Clair Fredericks Jr., aka Taj Mahal, with his Phantom Blues Band and Ziggy Marley on the Wailers' Talkin' Blues. Haji Mike with Cowboys in Space before them, and from his latest album,

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1: Death is a force of nature, Jack. Just like lightning. The righteous face it every day and pass it by. But those with evil in their hearts fear it. That is why there's no need to slay the wicked.

sampling Peter Tosh from Protégé's seventh album, The Art of Acceptance. That was Sword and Shield, and before it with Jesse Royal on board for Something I Said. Out of East LA, after cutting his teeth leading various backing bands for visiting Jamaican ska and dancehall acts touring Southern California, this is Joey Quiñones from his debut solo album, In a Soul Steady Situation.

0: on Sister Selector's Roots and Reggae Show. For You and Don't Let Go from Joey Quiñones, from his new debut album, In a Soul Steady Situation. Next up, from a Jamaican music school founded in 1880 and led by the Sisters of Mercy, we hear from former student Johnny Osborne with the Alpha School dub plate special mix of his Truth and Rights.
1: Greetings, this is Johnny Osborne endorsing the Mutton Jeff Disco, Alpha School of Music and Alpha Boy School, under the divine inspiration of Sister Mary Ignatius, who loved music, and one of our greatest musical mentor, Lenny Birds, that I can remember. You don't know Mutton Jeff sound. You don't know the original champion sound.

Yes, hi, greetings. This is Addis Pablo, and I'm bigging up Sister Selector, you know, the Roots Reggae program. Give thanks for the sounds, you know. Rastafari, love. Blessed.

recorded in the Year of the Snake last year at Boston's Lizard Lounge. Flying Vipers with a live version of a track from their 2020 album Cuttings. 220's Clash comes from their new album, Live Lizards. Son of Augustus, Addis Pablo before them with Bob Redham and Chesedek on Musical High. And back at the top, celebrating their 146th anniversary, the Alpha Skull dub plate special mix of Truth and Rights by Johnny Osborne. Next, another live version of a track from their Cuttings album, Flying Vipers with Astral Underground.

Leading us out of the program this week, UK artist Brother Culture with Swiss producer Nicholas Mater as Derek Sound on Behold the Dove, and before it on Raven from his new album Behold the Lion. Before them, written and recorded originally by their late son and brother Matthew, Winston McNuff and his daughter Nadia and son Kush on Be Careful. It comes from their new album with the Nigerians called Africa My Destiny. Back at the top, a live version of Astral Underground from the Flying Vipers. Thanks for listening in to Sister Selector's Roots and Reggae Show via the Australian Community Radio Network and Buckets Radio in Gloucester. 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

0: Yes, yes, y'all, it is that time. Time once again for 1200 Degrees, episode 282. As heard across the nation, with thanks to the Community Radio Network. This is yours truly, DJ D, back at it once again and in the mix on the all vinyl tip. That's right, nothing but 7-inch vinyl on this episode. And it's wonderful to be able to throw back to some of the early mixes that yours truly, Mama D, created. This one created for the 45 Kings Collective. And what a wonderful collective it is. Such an honor to throw down for this one back then. So this mix is going back to approximately 2021 or thereabouts. And it was one of the first I created for this collective. And what an absolute pleasure it was throwing down these nothing but 7-inch vinyl 45s. And when my collection was still quite small, quite humble. So yes, I hope you enjoy this one. As always, you can hit me up online on most social networks under DJ D Worldwide. For now though, let's get ready to turn those radios all the way up as yours truly, Mama D, gets in the mix for the 45 Kings Collective nothing but 7-inch vinyl right here, right now for 1200 Degrees, episode 282. Let's go.
1: Yeah, what up? It's the big boss, Rick Ross, and right now we're coming straight out of Miami, Florida, USA, and you're listening to DJ D, Australia's premier female hip-hop turntablist.

0: like family sly. B to C, I in the bush. 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
1: You got to.
2: Ten after one, I think I hop a horse. Downtown, A3, of course. Just came from fishing, couldn't get a catch. 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A white sandwich and a Guinness stout. But with the beer, though, I had a bout. So I exchanged it for some apple juice. I had the blues, but I shook them loose. A Jeep is blasting from the urban streets. Loops of funk over hardcore beats. The moon dabbles in the morning sky. As the minutes just creep on by. I get a thought and here comes my tribe. 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Like always, the quest begins. 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

0: gets close to dusk. 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
1: After hours, that was cool. 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
2: Hey y'all, it's Faith Evans, and right now you're in the mix with DJ D, repping the Mix Bosses. You ready? Come on now.

one style and my plug one spectacle. You say plug one and two are hippies? 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That's pure plug bull. Always pushing that we formed an image.

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And you tuned in to my homegirl, DJ D, Australia's premier female turntablist.

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Do you promise?

0: You have been listening to episode 282 of 1200 Degrees as heard across Australia with thanks to the Community Radio Network. This is yours truly, DJ D, hopping on the mic one last time to send you all much thanks for tuning in to another episode. That's right, another episode of nothing but 45s, 7-inch vinyl all the way through. And what an absolute pleasure it is to throw down these beautiful little pieces of wax. Now, this recording recorded back around 2021 for the 45 Kings Collective, and definitely sending a big shout out to all of my 45 queens out there. It's wonderful to see this medium kept alive in such a beautiful way these days. So, until the next round, you can catch past episodes on my Mixcloud under DJ D Worldwide. For now though, I'm going to sign out and wish you all a wonderful one to come. I'll see you online under DJ D Worldwide on most social networks. For now though, sending you all much love with many thanks for tuning into another one. Peace out, y'all.
1: 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Turn up one time, let's go. Ah.

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1: 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I know

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1: It's upon the hour to come amongst you and amaze you with absolute incredible out-of-this-world type sounds. 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
6: Yes, yes, y'all, it is that time. Time once again for 1212's episode 92, as heard across the nation with thanks to the Community Radio Network. This is yours truly, DJ D. I will be your host over the next hour as we explore this wonderful medium known as vinyl, via 100 DJs from around the globe creating a mix from 12 of their 12-inch vinyl records. Now, on this episode, episode 92, we are heading on over to the US of A, San Francisco, California to be exact, and we are about to hear from a DJ that goes by the name of DJ Sweet Tooth. Now, he's been holding it down for some time, a 25-year veteran on the decks. Sweet Tooth plays a wide variety of genres, including dub, disco, jazz, soul, funk, boogie, house, Brazilian and Latin vibes. His ever-growing vinyl collection finds its way to the ears and eyes of viewers when streaming online, where he is sometimes joined by his four-year-old daughter. And DJ Sweet Tooth, I know that feeling very well, with my little guy often taking over my live streams. So sending much love to you both, and excited, super excited to have you in the mix for 1212s. This will officially fall into the number 71 slot, being mix number 71. So we are nearing that 100 mark, getting closer to the end of this beloved project. So definitely stay tuned. Some more super dope DJs in the mix in weeks to come. Right now, though, it is time to hear from the legendary DJ Sweet Tooth. Turn those speakers all the way up. Mix number 71 of 1212s. Let's go.

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So let me shout, shout, shout. 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

frustrations, then you're off. 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

changing physical environment and negative attitudes that bring on emotional insecurity, your very reason to live could be lost, and only the survival instinct kept going. 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

That's right, y'all. You have been listening to 1212's episode 92, as heard across Australia, with thanks to the Community Radio Network. This is yours truly, DJ D, hopping on the mic one last time to back announce the 12-inch vinyl records that DJ Sweet Tooth, hailing out of California, San Francisco to be precise, has just thrown down. So he kicked it all off with some Lipstick, JM Black Shout, and then followed by some Glenn Ricks, I've Been Waiting For You. DJ Duckcomb, The Disco Mix is what you heard. Followed by some Kid Creole and the Coconuts with I'm Corrupt. It was the IDJUT Boys edit. And then thereafter, some Max Sedgley with Happy. Followed by some First Touch and Bebo Funk. And that was called Stardust. Thereafter, it was some Ed Wizard and Disco Double D with Stella Dub. And then some Camaro Orchestra with Natio Africa. The Jubert Singers followed with Stand On The Word. It was the Patchworks remix. Then some Beat Fanatic with Planet Earth and in brackets Make It Equal. LNTG followed at the number 10 slot with I Don't Like Acid. Then a vinyl 12-inch record number 11 and 12 were some Daniel T with Trinidad Trouble, and then the Whispers with Keep On Loving Me. Now he's given us an extra one. You will hear a little bit of Al Sunny with Open Up Your Eyes, and that is the Patchworks Disco Remix. Once again, sending big ups and much love going out to DJ Sweet Tooth. Thank you so much for taking the time to get in the mix for 1212's mix number 71. As always, you can catch any past episodes and past mixes on our Mixcloud under 1212s. That's 1200-TWELVES. And be sure to follow DJ Sweet Tooth online, not just on social media, but do check him out on Twitch for some super dope live streaming from the legend himself. All right, well, thank you for tuning in to another one. Yours truly signing out, as we always do around this time, sending you much love and also wishing you a wonderful week to come. Peace out, y'all.

0: BBC News with Govinda Gill. Reports from the Democratic Republic of the Congo say an Ebola treatment centre has been destroyed in a suspected arson attack in Mongwalu in Ituri province. Officials say no one was injured. Here's Thomas Nardi.
1: This is the second attack on an Ebola treatment center, signaling a growing distrust of health workers, some of whom continue to face threats. On Thursday, local community members burned down two tents belonging to Alima, an international humanitarian NGO, as family members and friends attempted to claim the body of an Ebola patient for proper burial in Ruampara in the Ituri province, where the virus has spread to seven health zones. Last month, the Congolese authorities said that the coffin of a nurse who died from Ebola was changed during a funeral in Mongalo, a development the WHO considered a super spreader event.
0: Uganda's health ministry has confirmed three new Ebola cases, bringing the total to five. Officials say two of the new patients, a driver and a health worker, had contact with the country's first confirmed case. The third is a Congolese woman who travelled into Uganda earlier this month. The number of people killed in an explosion at a coal mine in China has reached at least 90. A massive rescue operation is underway at the site in Shanxi province. Jonathan Head reports from Bangkok.
2: Hundreds of rescuers worked through the night trying to reach miners still trapped underground following the accident, which occurred at around 7:30 yesterday evening. According to state media, 247 people were working in the mine when there was a gas explosion. More than 150 were brought to the surface, but many needed treatment in hospital for the effects of toxic gases. One miner described smelling sulfur and seeing a plume of smoke, but said he heard no explosion. He said he saw people collapsing from the fumes as he was trying to escape.
0: The US Secretary of State Marco Rubio has held talks in Delhi with India's Prime Minister Narendra Modi as Washington looks to stabilise relations after ties soured over President Trump's tariff policies. Our State Department correspondent Tom Bateman has more.
3: Mr. Rubio held an hour-long meeting with Prime Minister Narendra Modi. US-India ties have been rocky for at least a year, with President Trump's punitive tariffs for India's purchase of Russian oil and his rapport with the country's arch-rival Pakistan making India more wary, the US more transactional when it comes to their relationship. But India remains a key partnership for the US. The world's most populous country is vital to trade, jobs and technology for the world's biggest consumer economy, also acting as a counterweight to the rise of China, challenging Washington's dominance.
0: World news from the BBC. The BBC has been told that the British government is proposing a radical reset of its post-Brexit relationship with the European Union. UK officials have apparently suggested a single market for trade in all goods with the EU as part of its next phase of talks. A website belonging to an online Indian political protest group appears to have been blocked. It's no longer possible to access the self-styled Cockroach Janata Party website in India. Our correspondent Azadeh Mashiri reports.
4: Branded the voice of the lazy and unemployed, it's now being silenced online, though there hasn't been an official explanation as to why. Access to the group's account was already blocked on X, replaced with a message that it had been withheld in India for legal reasons. The Cockroach Party is not an official political party. Its founder, Abhijit Dibke, is insisting there are no plans to stir political unrest and says the group began as a joke. But he's no stranger to Indian politics. Currently a university student in the United States, he is also a political communication strategist.
0: The mother and stepfather of two French boys found alone by the side of a road in Portugal have been remanded in custody. They're being held on suspicion of aggravated assault, endangerment and abandonment of the children who are aged 4 and 5. The brothers had reportedly been blindfolded by the adults who told them they were playing a game before leaving them on Tuesday. They were rescued by a passing driver and are now living with a foster family. The football match, sometimes described as the world's most valuable, is getting underway in London shortly. Hull City and Middlesbrough face each other at Wembley for the right to play in the Premier League next season. This year's match is more controversial than most. Middlesbrough are featuring because their opponents in a qualifying match, Southampton, were disqualified for spying on a Middlesbrough training session. That's the latest world news from the BBC.
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0: Yeah, hey everyone, welcome to Tekka's Rock and Blues Show across Australia on the Community Radio Network. 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And don't forget that Community Radio Plus app and put that on your phone as well. Hey, Tekka's Rock and Blues Show is the program playing the newest rock for you, the newest rock and blues, our acoustic segment every hour, plus some classic rock, and I got some great live tracks for you as well. A big shout out to each and every one of you boys and girls out there in rock and blues land, especially a big shout out to all our volunteers, the emergency services, the hospitals, some staff from top to bottom, the truckers, cabbies, and everyone that's working nights or day shift, the police department, and the ambos as well. Great to have your company. Hey, and as recommended by the CBAA network, we're required to mention that this little program may have some occasional coarse language, but man, have I got some stuff for you this year. Yes, g'day, welcome to Tekka's Rock and Blues Show, the first program for 2026. Cannot believe it. I hope you all had a fantastic festive season, and probably a lot of you may be on holidays, you've got family coming to stay. It's the best time of the year, so let's start talking about 2026, huh? Got some great stuff. I've been telling you for the last few weeks, I've been saving up all these new albums for you. We're still going to have the classics as well, but great new stuff. I'll just give you a quick rundown. We kicked it off with the newie by Kim Wilson. Brand new album just released on MC Records called Slow Burn. Just released The Boy from Texas and Howlin' for My Darling. Of course, fabulous Sunbirds man for many years. 74 this year he is. Happy birthday, Mr. Kim Wilson. Great album it is. Coming up in the first hour for you, got Mississippi Shakedown off their new single, off their new album. A Bit of Rock by DAD, the new one. The boy who texted me and said, "How about playing some DAD?" Well, this one's coming up for you, my friend. The great new live one by the Dead Daisies, recorded live at Stone Dead in the UK, just been released thanks to Catalyst Publicity. Get on your cat. Man, it's a great album. The latest effort by Omar Dykes and Jimmy Vaughan as well on the Jimmy Reed Highway. Great acoustic stuff for you. Brand new. He's Walter Trout and the Stompin' Ramblers from Melbourne, I think. Bit of classic rock coming up, going back to 2014, a band called Sun God Replica. Bit of instrumental break by Mr. Mark Hummel, Tin Sandwich master. Joe Bonamassa off his new album Breakthrough. Our tribute this week to Rory Gallagher, recorded off the live at the River Records radio concert. That's off the 3-CD set, the Blues album. What else we got? A new one to the playlist, a young guy called Brad Dubai from Boston. Bit of Blackberry Smoke this week off that great new album, Bad Company Tribute, Can't Get Enough. You're going to love that as well. A bit of Rock and Roll by the Kokomo Kings from Sweden. A bit of Catch 23 off that new album. I know it was released latter part of last year, but it's coming up this year as well. Bit of Girl Rock by Cheyenne, the lady from Tassie and her band. I love this track. Coming up in hour number two, we've got the Cinderella, recorded live, caught in the act, with my favourite song of theirs of all time. Of course, you probably know Heartbreak Station. As well as a bit of a new rock by Sons of Silver from LA. A new one to the playlist. Well, it's a few years old tech, but we haven't played it before. Red Shahan from Texas, and a ton more as well. The first one for 2026. Cannot wait to hit you with some of the best music for the best part of 2 hours. Hey, if you want to get in touch with Tech 24/7, easy as, terryidale@gmail.com. 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And grab us on Facebook. That'd be brilliant as well. Tekka's Tracks, all one word, lowercase, TECKAS Tracks. And there we will be. Okay, we're into it. The brand new album by the boys from Milwaukee, Jeff Taylor and the guys, they are Altered 5 Blues Band, off their brand newie, yep, brand newie, called Hammer and Chisel. Hey, I can't shake it. Yes, I can. Great to have your company. Welcome to 2026.
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0: Yeah, good track. That's Australia's Own, the Mississippi Shakedown, the new single off the new album that's out shortly. And The Cost of Living is Killing Me. That's Jeff and Jan Cripps. Good one, my guys. All the best for 2026. Before that, big track by the boys from Milwaukee. That is the Altered Five Blues Band off their brand new EP called Hammer and Chisel. Can't shake it. Good on you, Jeff Taylor and the guys. Released on Blind Pig, a brand new one as well. Next... This is, we had a young guy text me and said, you haven't played any DAD for a while. And I went, no, I haven't. We done a quick Google search and we found they got a new album out, the boys from Denmark, called Speed of Darkness, released on Fear Records. That is Jasper Binzer on vocals and drums on this track. They are DAD, and this is for you, my friend. I've forgotten your name. That's nothing. I forget my own half the time. This is DAD and Live by Fire. You're with Tech.
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0: Yeah, I'm glad I found that track for my good mate who texted us and said, can you play some DAD? And a good track. That is DAD off their new EP called Speed of Darkness, and that's Live by Fire. Yeah, good idea. Okay, next, I've been busting to play this for you since before Christmas, and it's pretty hard for an old bloke when he's busting. This is The Dead Daisies, recorded live at Stone Dead. I'll just tell you where it is. The Dead Daisies live at Stone Dead in Newark, Nottingham, UK, released on SPV Records. John Corobi, Dougie Aldrich, Dave Lowry and Mike Devon, and Tommy Clafetus on drums. Yeah, good track. This is coming up for you right now. Live rock, brand new, The Dead Daisies, off the album Live at Stone Dead. And this is a song you may remember, the late Doc Neeson and the Angels. This is Take a Long Line.
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0: Yeah, playing, thank you very much, playing the best blues for you. That is the latest effort by Omar Dykes and Mr. Jimmy Vaughan. The album was released about 10 years ago, but just been re-released on Rough Records, which means it's available through Australia, through onlybluesmusic.com, thanks to Mr. John Ward. And that's a cracker. That's a bluesy track from Jimmy Reed from back in the 50s, I think. Bad Boy. Yeah, good track. Before that, don't you just love it to have an Aussie, well, a part Aussie band, playing classic Angels for you in 2026. That's the Dead Daisies. We'll be playing more of the album. It's a perler from end to end. Thanks to Catalyst Publicity. Get on your cat. Thank you. And take a long line. Good track, huh? Hey, it is time for our Acoustic by Two. Got two brand new acoustic tracks for you this year. The new one by Walter Trout off his album Sign of the Times, released on Provoke Records. He's 74 this year too. Happy birthday to you. And gets underway a little thing called Too Bad. This is our Acoustic by Two.
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0: Yeah, nice track. Isn't it great to have some new Australian acoustic blues for you? That's an outfit from Oz. They are Stompin' Ramblers, featuring Owen Mansell and Ryan Stone. Not sure what part of the country they are, but we got that on AMRAP, and a great album it is too. We'll be playing more of those. I love new Aussie acoustic blues. The new album is called Kickin' Stones, and that's So Unkind. They're independent artists. Check them on Facebook. That is Stompin' Ramblers. Good one. And that before Mr. Walter Trout. He's new. He's signed to the Times. Haven't heard him do an acoustic track for a long time. He's normally a bit of a rocker. But nice song called Too Bad, and it's available through Provoke Records. I'm sure it'll be in your stores. Okay, my friends, first one for 2006. We're cruising through, 38 minutes in, and time for a bit of classic rock. Another Australian outfit from 2014. This is Sun God Replica, off the album called The Devil and the Deep, classic rock, Australia's own. And this is Werewolves in Love with Tech.
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Yeah, good Aussie pub rock, don't you dig it? That is the boys from Sydney from 2014, Sun God Replica, off the album The Devil and the Deep, released on Spooky Records back then. And Werewolves in Love, good stuff. Where do you find it, Tech? I don't know, but it's good, isn't it, huh? Hey, this is Tech's Rock and Blues Show on the Community Radio Network right across Australia for the first program for 2026. So good. I'm pumped. Yeah, right, you are. Okay, it is time. Put the kettle on, boys and girls. It is time for our instrumental break. I've got nothing to eat today. I haven't had time. Been too excited to get this ready. A little instrumental song by the boy from LA, Mark Hummel, off his album from last year called True Believer. A little instrumental called The Toddle. You're with Tech. Let's play it. I can't hear the kettle boiling.

0: Yeah, there's nothing better than a Whalen tin sandwich or harmonica, is there? That's a good track, isn't it? I've been playing Mark Hummel stuff for years, and I see he's 69 this year. Happy birthday. And that was a little thing called a toddle, and I hope you didn't spill your cover. Hey, the brand new one by Mr. Joe Bonamassa. We'd give it a spin before the end of Christmas, but it's a newie, just been released now. It's called Breakthrough. And this is the brand new single from Joe Bonamassa. Well, it's a brand new album, Tech, Tell the Truth. Released on J&R Adventure Records, Joe Bonamassa, Still Walking With Me.
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0: Yeah, good track, isn't it? I just love his work. I've been a big fan for years. There's some people who knock him, but I don't. Man, he has just got the gig, the feel for it, the rock, the blues. He's got it all covered. And if you haven't get it, if you get a chance to see him live, which we have luckily, best concert, best live concert I've ever seen. And I've seen a fair few in my time. Joe Bonamassa, check the album out in your local store. It's called Breakthrough, and it's out now. Hey, it is time for our Rory Gallagher tribute this week, and off the 3-CD set. I haven't played this track, I don't think, called Blues. It was released a few years ago. Got some great tracks on it, and they're all previously unreleased live tracks. This is off the album, off CD number 3. Recorded live at the River Records radio concert in 1982. Check this boy out. Our tribute to Rory Gallagher, When My Baby, She Left Me. You're with Tech.
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0: Yeah, man, how's that bass player? Boy, is that a riff and a half. You reckon he wouldn't have a cramp when he finished? That is a great track. That's our tribute. Big fan. Hope you are as well. Rory Gallagher recorded live at the River Records radio concert in 1982 off the Blues 3CD set When My Baby Left Me. Hey, I can't believe it. 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If your local station is staying with us for this for the second hour, I promise you more of the same. But hey, if you're leaving us now, we'd love to have your company again next week on the station that you're on right now. Okay, finishing off this hour is our archive rock back to 1971 off their first album that was self-titled on Decca Records. This is archive rock. This is the late Phil Lynott. And this is a track, archive rock. Return of the Father's Son. See you on the other side.
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0: 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We're broadcasting from studios in Mildura, Victoria, Australia, and second hour is underway. And if you've just joined us from last week, so good to have you back. And of course, if you've come back from the other side, you're more than welcome. Without you guys, I've been saying it for years, we ain't got a gig. Well, we have, but it's pretty lonely in here, I can tell you. Noisy, but lonely. Great way to kick off hour number two, classic rock. Can you believe that is 55 years old? The first album from Thin Lizzy, Phil Lynott and the guys, they started off sort of prog rock, I reckon, and that proves it there. It's off an album, self-titled, and that's a song called Return of the Farmer's Son. It was released on Decca Records. That's how long ago it is. Coming up in the second hour, I won't bore you with what we got, but I can tell you we've got a brand new one by a young guy from Boston. His name is Brad Dubai. Just received it in a week or so ago. It's called Planet Nine. It's an independent release. Let's get off the hour number two with this track, Brad Dubai with On the Road. You're with Tech.
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0: Yeah, back 10 years, can you believe it? That is how I was, classic rock and blues for this hour. That was off the album, which was called Back in Blue, a blues tribute to AC/DC with all Australia's Australian artists. And that was Chase the Sun featuring Jan Reinsart, of course. Man, he's a great singer and a fine guitar player as well. There's some great artists on this. It was released by somebody, and all the proceeds donated to Beyond Blue. I'll try and find out what it was. The album was produced by Darren Griffiths, who's a muso that has been in the station situation of desperation and decided to make a tribute. Great job, my friend. And that is such an important thing for men, especially in this day and age. So much pressure on men. And this is was back there 10 years ago. They put out this album. We haven't played it for a fair while. But that's a good track, isn't it, huh? The old AC/DC song done by Chase the Sun and Shoot to Thrill. The album's called Back in Blue, released on Rhythm Media Records. Hey, time for another great new track off the Bad Company tribute, just been released on Primary Wave Records. It's called Can't Get Enough. Check out this version of Run With The Pack by Blackberry Smoke and featuring Charlie Starr, of course. 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

0: Yeah, nice bit of rock and roll for you. That was the Kokomo Kings off the album from the boys from Sweden. It was called Artificial Nature, released on Grimetone Records, and that's Charmageddon, not the other one. Charmageddon, the Kokomo Kings, rock and roll, good stuff. Next is, before that, wasn't that a great track? Great version of classic Bad Company. That's the new album. It's out now. And that was by Blackberry Smoke with their version of Run With The Pack. There's some great artists on the album from end to end. And if you're a Bad Company fan, which half the world is, you got to get that in your collection. Okay, Catch 23, a big band that I've been a big fan of all last year. And the new album came out latter part of 25. We've been giving it a pasting with good reason. I love them. And this is for Kenny. He's a big fan of Catch 23 as well. Off their brand new, we call Bullet Full of Blues, catch23blues.com is where you can get the album. And this is Busy. Nah, Busy Getting Busy? Sounds like me.
1: Playing the best in Aussie blues.

0: Nothing but good Aussie blues on this little show. Isn't that a ripper? That is Australia's own Catch 23. Grab the album now through catch23blues.com. The album's called Bullet Full of Blues, a lot of blues. And this is Busy Getting Busy. Good track. Hey, it is time for Girl Rock. And this is a great, one of my favourite lady singers in Oz. Off her album Big Love, the lady from Tassie and her band, Cheyenne. Off the album Big Love and a track called Honesty for Girls Only.
1: Gulls. Also rock. On Techers. Rock.

0: Yeah, some good Aussie girl rock there for you. That was for you, ladies. That was Shiana with off the album Big Love and Honesty, released on Foghorn Records. You can check the lady on Facebook. And good track. Okay, it is time for our Acoustic by Two. Got two new album tracks for you. To kick it off is Chris Vincent and the Raw Deals from New Orleans off their new album called Good Crooks. There's some of them. And a track called Come Clean, you're with Tech.
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That's a true to life song as well. That's Mr. Buddy Guy off his latest album called Ain't Done With The Blues, 89, 90 this year coming up, and that was I Don't Forget. And you can see, you can hear the rawness in his voice of how hard it was for black people back in the 50s, 60s. But boy, has that changed. They have got some of the best blues artists and athletes in the world. Big fan, and he tells it like it is. I love it. That's Buddy Guy, and before that, little thing by, well, a big thing by Chris Vincent and the Raw Deals off the album A Newie Core.

0: I love me live stuff, and I love certain songs. And if I had to have a pick of my favourite rock, power rock ballad in my life, I'd go for this. This is recorded live. It's called Caught in the Act from 2011. Tom Kiefer and the guys. This is Cinderella, Heartbreak Station, live.
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2: How you people doing so far, man? All right? You're feeling good. For anyone who's interested, we're recording tonight, so your voices are going down on tape, you know, like forever. We're gonna do a couple songs for you on acoustic guitars. If you know the words, just join right in, all right?

0: Yeah, nice bit of rock for you right there, the boys from LA. That is a new album called Runaway Emotions. And that was Sons of Silver with Baby Hang On, released on Lent Records. The lead singer and guitarist is a guy called Pete Alphabet. I can't pronounce his last name. Good track, though. What about the Cinderella Heartbreak Station Live? Do you love it? Excuse me. I do. I hope you did as well. It's just a great riff, and I can listen to it for hours. Heartbreak Station. Tom Kai from the guys from 2011. Actually, it was recorded live in 1998 and only released in 2011, thanks to Mausoleum Records. Okay, cruising through the last 10 minutes or thereabouts. Let's get into it. This is a new one by... No, it's not Tech. It's 2018. The album is called Cumbersome Country. The boy is from Texas. His name is Red Shahan, and this is Revolution.
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0: Yeah, what a way to finish off the program. Isn't that a good track? That is The Boys from America. They are Hollywood Vampires. Of course, that's Alice Cooper, Joe Perry and Johnny Depp off the album from 2015 with the old Who classic, My Generation. I love it. Hope you did as well. Before that, good track too by a new guy to the playlist, Red Shahan. And that was Revolution. Hey, my friends, can't believe it. Time is done and dusted. We are finished for the day. Can't believe it. Hey, that concludes Tekka's Rock and Blues Show for this week. This little program originated from studios in Mildura, Victoria, Australia. It's been great having your company. Look forward to it again next week on the station that you're on right now. Hey, you want to get in touch with Tek? 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And grab us on Facebook, that'd be brilliant as well. Tekka's Tracks, all one word, lowercase, T-E-C-K-A-S Tracks, and there we will be. Have yourselves a great week. Kicked off 2026. Let's hope this year is better than the last, huh? Going to leave you with Laron Michaels, a little thing called Wooden Spoon Boogie. Take care from Tek. Hey, bye, y'all.
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0: Hi, I'm your co-host, Pat Mitchell-Worley.
2: And I'm Kevin Cubbins.
0: This week on Bill Street Caravan, we feature Malico recording artist Mr. Sip in a performance from the Mighty Mississippi Blues Festival.
2: Bill Street Caravan contributor William Lee Ellis will also be joining us to discuss the deep connections between religion and the blues.
0: That's all coming up right now on Bill Street Caravan.
2: Hey, Pat.
0: Hey, Kevin.
2: We've got Castro Coleman, a.k.a. Mr. Sip, on the show today. Pat, the first time I heard the name Mr. Sip, guess what? It was from you.
0: Well, yes, and I remember talking about them. It was January 2014, and I saw Mr. Sip at the International Blues Challenge right here in Memphis. I'll never forget the performance.
2: I was a judge that year, and, you know, I had my ear to the ground, and I kept hearing about Mr. Sip, Mr. Sip, Mr. Sip. You have to see this guy. Then I ran into you, and you were like, it's over. I just saw the winner, Mr. Sip. He's going to win this whole thing.
0: Well, that's exactly what happened. Mr. Sip hails from Macomb, a small town about an hour south of Jackson, Mississippi, which is the home of Malico Records.
2: And Mr. Sip reflects that Jackson, Mississippi sound. The energy and showmanship is breathtaking.
0: You can't mistake the church's influence on the music, the connection with the crowd, the exciting arrangements.
2: But, and this is the whole thing, this is the magic to me, it's raw and it's funky.
0: Of course it is. Bobby Rush is the godfather of that whole blues scene.
2: So like we mentioned, Mr. Sip took home the trophy at the International Blues Challenge 3 years ago. And just this past May, he was awarded the Best New Artist Award at the Blues Music Awards.
0: And he's become a mainstay on the international blues circuit.
2: It's been an amazing career so far.
0: Here's Mr. Sip at the Mighty Mississippi Music Festival live on Bill Street Caravan.
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How many want to go to the juke joint with me? Oh, I can't hear you out there. I said, how many want to go to the juke joint with me? Well, if you want to go to the juke joint, let me hear you shout, yeah! Jeff, let's take them to the juke joint.

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0: But first, we're going to turn it over to Beale Street Caravan contributor William Lee Ellis as he explores the deep connection between religion and the blues. It's time now for our feature host, Bill Ellis. He's made a name for himself as a music journalist and as a musician. In fact, I'd like to always point out that Bill is the godson of Bill Monroe. Just a little street cred for him. He's been doing a wonderful series for us called Religion in the Blues, and this week he's going to explore all of those blues musicians who had their soul saved by finding gospel music.
2: In the musical overlap of blues and gospel, we have already heard from evangelists known to perform secular material. What then to make of the pre-war bluesmen who often had a stash of religious music at the ready? Call it a crossroads of tradition and opportunity, where bluesmen drew from their own typically religious upbringings to meet the demands of a recording industry that marketed popular music in a variety of secular and sacred settings. After all, many, if not most, generations of early bluesmen came from a similar background, a rural, southern African-American household which practiced a Christian faith and valued the moral and social compass of the church. Such an environment frequently gave a fledging bluesman an important part of his childhood exposure to music, where blues performers often talk of religious song being the only acceptable music in the home. It's probably no coincidence, then, that the experiential perspective of gospel music found a certain camaraderie with the first-person outlook of the blues, as did a number of shared oratorical and musical traits that we have already discussed. In addition, recording labels during the 1920s heyday of race recordings were known to release sacred and secular 78s by the same artist, often bestowing pseudonyms that kept reputations intact. Josh White, for example, was billed by the Banner label as Joshua White the Singing Christian for his religious 78s and as Pinewood Tom for his secular ones, while Barbecue Bob used his real name Robert Hicks for religious numbers, and Blind Boy Fuller was dubbed Brother George. Furthermore, allowances were seemingly given to blind and handicapped musicians who, out of necessity, might perform any type of music that promised some financial gain, be it busking the blues or proselytizing with gospel. We should note that most bluesmen did not record religious music, and of those who did, secular titles far outweigh gospel. Perhaps the most prolific on record was on-and-off preacher Charlie Patton, who made some 10 sides of religious music. Of those, the earliest sacred numbers were issued by Paramount under such names as Charlie Peters and Elder J.J. Hadley. In the classic two-parter from 1929, Prayer of Death, Patton, as Hadley, dons a street-corner persona, singing to a forceful slide accompaniment worthy of, and no doubt influenced by, best-selling guitar evangelist Reverend Edward W. Claiborne.

Blind Lemon Jefferson, one of the most popular bluesmen of his era, not only recorded a handful of gospel tunes, but was apparently so sincere about it that, according to an account by Reuben Lacey, he wouldn't play blues on a Sunday. For Lemon's inaugural Paramount session, he was Deacon L.J. Bates, a moniker along with Elder J.C. Brown that he returned to for later gospel sides as well, such as this next number, He Arose from the Dead, which has feats of finger-picking as impressive as any blues by the guitarist.

Blues great Bugga White also started out on record playing a few sacred sides. For his 1930 Victor debut in Memphis, two of the four released songs were gospel, Promise True and Grand, and the following example, I Am in the Heavenly Way, which includes enough syncopated string snapping and bottleneck slide riffs to please any Delta Blues fan. According to an account written by F. Jack Hurley and David Evans, White provided some gospel numbers to meet the Victor Talent Scout's contractual quota when an intoxicated preacher missed the session. White didn't disappoint as the songs were released commercially. His own distinctive singing, as rough and exuberant as any street corner evangelist, is matched here in grand, sanctified style by a backup singer billed only as Miss Minnie. In all likelihood, this would have been Memphis Minnie, who recorded as well for Victor that day.

that in the era of the folk and blues revival of the 60s, it was quite common to hear a number of pre-war bluesmen and so-called songsters sing and play religious music back-to-back with their secular rags, blues, and bad man ballads. This approach probably had more to do with the setting than anything, though you wouldn't expect to hear blues in a place of worship, nor gospel in a juke. On the impartial, context-removed backdrop of the folk festival stage, gospel and blues were but two shades of finger-picking delight for bluesmen and fans alike. One such player was Mississippi Fred McDowell, whose rendition of Keep Your Lamp Trimmed and Burning is the opening theme music for this series. Another that exemplified this comfortable merger was Mississippi John Hurt, who could bend any song to his gentle, distinctive style. As we will see next week, some bluesmen weren't content to cover the occasional gospel tune, but were ultimately called to preach. For now, I leave you with the life and spirit-affirming genius of John Hurt, the balm of music, his ministry.

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1: 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The soundtrack of America was made in Tennessee. We're back, and for those of you just tuning in, this week's episode features Mr. Sip in a performance recorded in Greenville, Mississippi at the Mighty Mississippi Music Fest during Bridging the Blues.
0: Bridging the Blues is a weeks-long celebration of music and culture of Memphis and the Delta region. Weeks of programming, music festivals, symposiums, food festivals.
1: Music fans can catch events in hot spots like Beale Street and the Bonafide Blues Fest in Memphis, the Mighty Mississippi Music Festival in Greenville, Mississippi, or King Biscuit in Helena, Arkansas.
0: The Deep Blues Festival in Clarksdale, Mississippi, and speaking of Clarksdale, it's year-round there, nonstop. You've got the Juke Joint Festival in April, the Sunflower Blues and Gospel Festival in August, Roger Stoll's Mini Blues Festivals at the Cathead Art Gallery.
1: Plus all the goings-on at the Juke Joint Chapel and the Shack Up Inn. Clarksdale truly is ground zero, as they say, and there's a great network of people there that work tirelessly to keep the music alive and celebrated.
0: So, blues fans, if today's program inspires you, you've been given a roadmap.
1: And it's up to you now.
0: Before we get back to the music, we're going to hear from Mr. Sip himself. We had a chance to sit down and catch up. Let's hear what he had to say.
2: The blues, I mean, it's part of our everyday living, the music, the sound. I was brought up in the church and realized that I've been playing blues all my life. It's the same music.
0: Yeah.
2: The message is a little different, but it's the same feeling. Like I said, I did gospel for like 26 years on a professional level. I took 2 years off. And when I mentioned to my wife that I wanted to come back out on the road, I chose the blues. I wanted to do something different, and I could have did any other genre, R&B, soul, but I chose the blues because the blues are the roots for me. And when I truly came over full time, I see the essence of it, the trueness of it, and it's just been blowing my mind for the last 3.5 years. My dad is a musician.
0: Okay.
2: My dad is a musician, so he was in the loop, and pretty much everywhere there's that kid. I don't know how that kid become that kid, but I'm grateful that I was that kid that everybody liked, and then everybody just take to that kid. Well, I was that kid, was able to, hey, you know, they called my mom, you know, what is Castro doing this weekend? Well, we want to take him out. Is it okay? My mom trusted me with those guys. So at a young age, just being around them, soaking in all that knowledge, God has given me a gift and a talent that was just being nurtured by those guys at the same time. So you have all the greats. The Williams brothers changed my life from an early age. That was an incident that happened in my family. And at that time, Doug Williams, his wife was my second grade teacher. So during that incident, I literally shut down mentally, stopped talking, stopped just doing everything. She was my teacher. And they kind of took me in, you know. They're responsible for just bringing me out of that crisis that I was in, going through with my family. And at that particular time, they asked me, what did I want to do when I grew up? And I said, I'm going to play for your husband. And everybody was like, yeah, right. Well, 20 years later.
0: Flash forward.
2: 20 years later, I became the guitar player, one of the songwriters, one of the producers for the Williams Brothers. And that, it just sparked me to just go forward. I can do what I want to do. I can overcome obstacles. So now in the blues, I got a chance to sit down with Mr. B.B. King in 2012 when I was making up my mind about coming over to the blues. Got a chance to play with him in 2013. And he just shared so much information and positive energy in my life, you know. And one thing he did tell me, that I had something special, which I've been told that before. And he said, don't worry about the money, don't worry about the hype, you stay true to who you are and it'll take you far. So that's all I know to do right now, is just stay true to who I am. And it's taking me all over the world, you know, Japan, China, Australia, and the list goes on. We've been out of the country so much this year, you know, just grateful for it. I got a brand new album coming out. It's gonna come out the first of 2017, entitled Knock a Hole in It. The album, it'll be my third blues album up under the Malico record label. At this present moment, we're shooting music videos for this particular album, as well as I have my own blues club, Simp's Place, in Magnolia, Mississippi, 3,500 square feet upstairs and downstairs. This is my contribution back to keeping the blues alive.
3: So it's in Macomb.
2: Well, you got Macomb, then you got Magnolia, which is 3 miles apart. So we're looking to open spring break of 2017.
3: Oh, awesome.
2: It's a phenomenal place. Actually, my first two music videos, we shot it in there. I'm just grateful that I'm in a position now to give back to the blues community. I told them once I came, I'm in all the way. You know, there's no looking back. I'm in all the way, and whatever I got to do, I'm an advocate for live music, live musicians. So this is my contribution to creating a place for these guys to play, creating a place for all my blues lovers to come and listen and enjoy. So many blues clubs are closing down, and I understand why now that I'm getting into business, that it's hard. But I'm just a true believer that if God brought me to it, he can bring me through it. So at this point, I'm in it.
3: Well, where can fans go to find out what you're up to, your latest?
2: www.MrSipTMBC.com. Or just go to Facebook, Mr. Sip, the Mississippi Blues Child. And everything from my website flows over to the Facebook. Everything from the Facebook flows over to the website. On the website, you can find all of my tour dates, which we're all over the place, and I'm grateful for that. As well as I have several updates on the club that's coming. So.
3: Well, good to see you again.
2: Oh, yeah.
3: Thanks for taking the time to talk to me.
2: Oh, no doubt. Thank you guys for having us here.

Listen. Now, fellas, most of the time, we really think we know what a woman really wants. But fellas, most of the time, it's not the material things, the fine cars, the Gucci watches, the MK purses, or all those material things you may think will bring her joy.

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0: And if you can't meet us there, we'll be back right here next week, so we'll see you then. I'm Pat Mitchell-Worley.
2: And I'm Kevin Cubbins.
0: You've been listening to the sounds of Memphis on Bill Street Caravan. Mm-hmm.

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1: And I'm William Broome.
0: And welcome to It's Time, the show where we look at the best of the Australian national charts between the 60s and the 90s, using the Kent Music Report, the Australian Music Report, and the ARIA charts. Today we're looking at the best of the charts from this week in 1978. William, what's coming up on today's show?
1: Coming up on today's show, we've got The Carpenters, The Village People, John Paul Young and Kate Bush.
2: And let's start off today at number 84 on the Australian National Charts this week on the 22nd of May 1978. Here's Jamaican teenagers Althea and Donna with their hit Uptown Ranking.

0: That's Uptown Ranking by Althea and Donna at number 84 on the Australian National Charts this week on the 22nd of May 1978. And that single had peaked at number 66 here in Australia 3 weeks previously. The song is a reggae single by Jamaican teenagers Althea Forrest and Donna Reed, recorded when they were 17 and 18 years old in Jamaica. Released in 1977, it was only a minor hit here in Australia, but became a number one single in the UK in February 1978. It features the pair singing over a popular Jamaican instrumental track called Rhythm, which provides the rhythm and backing music from the hit I'm Still in Love, and was inspired as a response to Trinity's three-piece suit. Its breakthrough came after BBC Radio 1 DJ John Peel played it by chance, generating huge audience demand and propelling the duo to international attention.
1: Falling down the charts, 10 places from number 63 to number 73 this week, on the 22nd of May 1978, was the Tom Robinson Band and 2468 Motorway.

0: That's the Tom Robinson Band, number 73 in the Australian Singles Chart this week, on the 22nd of May 1978, with 2468 Motorway. And the single had peaked at number 12 in March earlier that year. British punk new wave group the Tom Robinson Band released 2468 Motorway in 1977 as their first single. It reached number 5 in the UK and number 13 in Australia. Sung by the now openly bisexual Tom Robinson, the chorus is based on a gay liberation chant, though the song itself sounds like a straightforward driving anthem. The band would later tackle more explicitly political subjects, including homophobia, in Glad to Be Gay. The energetic track quickly became a hit and remains a key part of Robinson's live performances.
1: 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Today we're looking at the best of the charts from this week in 1978.
2: And falling down the Australian national charts this week on the 22nd of May 1978, from number 22 back to number 32 were the Carpenters with Calling Occupants of Interplanetary Craft.

0: That's the Carpenters with their hit Calling Occupants of Interplanetary Craft at number 32 on the Australian National Charts this week on the 22nd of May 1978. It was their last top 20 hit here in Australia before Karen Carpenter sadly passed away from complications due to anorexia nervosa in 1983. The song was originally released in 1976 by Canadian rock band Klaatu. The Carpenters version featured a massive 160 musician ensemble and reached the top 10 in the US and Canada and made number 1 in Ireland. The song's whimsical theme of contacting extraterrestrials led to letters from fans asking about World Contact Day and inspired the Carpenters TV special Space Encounters.
1: Rising up the charts 11 places from number 41 to number 30 this week on the 22nd of May 1978 was American band Blondie and Denny.

0: That's Blondie and Denny at number 30 in the Australian Singles Chart this week on the 22nd of May 1978. And that single peaked at number 12 in the Australian Singles Chart the following month. The hit was Blondie's 1978 cover of the 1963 hit Denise by Randy and the Rainbows. The song, retitled with the French masculine spelling, helped Blondie break internationally. It appeared on their album Plastic Letters and reached number 2 in the UK, spending 3 weeks behind Kate Bush's Wuthering Heights. It also hit number 1 in the Netherlands and made the top 20 across much of Europe. Blondie's version featured Debbie Harry's bright vocals and added a partly improvised French verse, giving the song a new wave twist. In the US, it was their only single from the album, though it didn't chart there.
1: And holding steady at number 20 on the Australian National Charts this week on the 22nd of May 1978 were the Village People with San Francisco.

0: A disco classic there, San Francisco by the Village People at number 20 on the Australian National Charts this week on the 22nd of May 1978. That single went on to peak at number 15 here in Australia 2 weeks later. It was the debut single by the Village People, celebrating the city's nightlife and its vibrant gay neighbourhoods. The lyrics reference the freedom to be yourself and the leather scene and the energy of San Francisco streets. At the time, lead singer Victor Willis was the only member of the group, and producer Jacques Morali quickly assembled the rest of the performers for videos and live appearances. The song reached number 15 here in Australia and highlighted disco's connection to urban queer culture, making it a memorable start to the Village People's career.
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0: Let's have a look at the top 10 albums of the week here in Australia on the 22nd of May 1978. At number 10 we had Guilty Until Proven Insane by Skyhooks. At number 9, Foreigner by Foreigner. At number 8, French Kiss by Bob Welch. At number 7, Weekend in LA by George Benson. At number 6, The Kick Inside by Kate Bush. At number 5, London Town by Wings. At number 4, Sleeper Catcher by the Little River Band. At number 3, The Stranger by Billy Joel. At number 2, Bat Out of Hell by Meatloaf. And at number 1, we had the best charting album of the year, Saturday Night Fever, the original movie soundtrack. That was at number 1 for 13 weeks, and this was its 10th week at the top. Well, let's have a look at the number 4 album for the week, Sleeper Catcher by Aussie band The Little River Band. And this was its first week where it peaked at number 4. It was their fourth studio album, released in May 1978, and made number 16 on the Billboard Hot 100 in the US. The album was certified platinum by the Recording Industry Association of America in May 1979. At the Australian 1978 King of Pop Awards, the album won Most Popular Australian Album. The cover shows the band playing the Australian gambling game 2-Up with the Sleeper Catcher, retrieving bets left by a tardy gambler. Well, let's have a listen to one of the songs from the album, which was released as a single. Here's Reminiscing.

0: That's Reminiscing from the number 4 album of the week this week on the 22nd of May 1978, Sleepercatcher by the Little River Band.
1: Let's take a look at the news headlines for May 1978. On the 9th of May, the body of Aldo Moro, five-time Italian Prime Minister, was found today in central Rome, wrapped in blankets and stuffed into a small Renault. He was shot dead by his Red Brigade captors, who left the car between the Christian Democrat and Italian Communist Party headquarters. The two parties were due to form a government alliance on the day he was kidnapped. On the 10th of May, Princess Margaret is seeking a divorce from the Earl of Snowdon. 2 years ago, the couple decided to separate. The two children of the marriage are with their mother. It is understood that under a financial settlement, Lord Snowdon gets a central London house, and since the separation, he has been expanding his photographic and artistic work. On the 15th of May, Sir Robert Menzies, Australia's longest-serving Prime Minister and founder of the Liberal Party, died at his Melbourne home today at the age of 83. Sir Robert, partly paralysed after a stroke in 1971, died of a heart attack. On the 21st of May, French and Belgian troops flew into Kolwezi in Zaire today to rescue European residents trapped by an uprising. Survivors reported terror and chaos as soldiers worked to bring civilians to safety. The crisis began last week when former Katangi gendarmes from Angola invaded Kolwezi, with some Zairean troops joining them in a rampage, prompting President Mobutu of Zaire to call for international assistance. And finally, on the 25th of May, a two-year land protest by Māoris at Bastion Point in Auckland has ended with the biggest paramilitary operation in New Zealand's history. More than 600 police swooped on the protest camp using army trucks and bulldozers to clear it after long negotiations had failed to resolve the dispute.
0: And rising up the Australian national charts this week on the 22nd of May 1978 from number 14 to number 12 was Australian singer John Paul Young and Standing in the Rain.

0: That's Standing in the Rain by John Paul Young at number 12 on the Australian National Charts, where it peaked on the 22nd of May 1978 here in Australia. The hit was a disco song by John Paul Young, released in Europe in February 1977 and in Australia in December that year, as the final single from his third album, JPY. Written by George Young and Harry Vander, the song became a hit in Europe after DJs flipped the original B-side, Keep On Smilin', to play Standing in the Rain. It peaked at number 2 in Belgium, number 3 in the Netherlands, number 4 in Germany and number 11 in Austria. John Paul Young recalled that a record label employee sent the track directly to a club DJ, where it quickly gained popularity. Probably his best-known hit, Love Is in the Air, followed quickly thereafter, making number 3 on the Australian charts later that year.
1: Holding steady at number 10 in the Australian singles chart this week, on the 22nd of May 1978, was American singer Yvonne Elliman, and If I Can't Have You.

0: Von Elliman and If I Can't Have You, holding steady at number 10 in the Australian singles chart this week on the 22nd of May 1978. And that single went on to peak at number 9 in the Australian singles chart the following week. The song was written by the Bee Gees in 1977 and was recorded by American singer Yvonne Elliman for the Saturday Night Fever soundtrack. Originally, the Bee Gees recorded a ballad, How Deep Is Your Love, for the album, while Elliman was given the upbeat disco track. Her powerful vocals turned the song into a major success. Released in February 1978 as the soundtrack's fourth single, it became a US number one hit, the fourth consecutive chart topper, co-written by Barry Gibb.
1: And falling down the Australian national charts this week on the 22nd of May 1978, from number 8 to number 9 was Billy Joel and Just the Way You Are.

0: That's Just the Way You Are by Billy Joel at number 9 on the Australian National Charts this week on the 22nd of May 1978. And that single had peaked at number 6 3 weeks earlier. It was taken from his 1977 album, The Stranger, and was released as the album's second single in November that year. It became Billy Joel's first US top 10 hit, peaking at number 3, and his first UK top 20 hit, reaching number 19. The song won 2 Grammy Awards for Record of the Year and Song of the Year in 1979. The song was written for his first wife, Elizabeth Thaber. Although Billy Joel initially didn't like the song, he was persuaded to include it on the album.
1: You're listening to It's Time, the show where we look at the best of the Australian national charts between the 60s and the 90s, using the Kent Music Report, the Australian Music Report, and the ARIA charts. Today we're looking at the best of the charts from this week in 1978.
2: Falling off the number one spot and making number 3 this week in the Australian singles chart on the 22nd of May 1978. Here's the Bee Gees and Stayin' Alive.

0: Bee Gees and Staying Alive, at number 3 in the Australian singles chart this week on the 22nd of May 1978. And that single had peaked at number 1 for 7 weeks between April and May that year. From the Saturday Night Fever soundtrack, released in December 1977, it became one of the band's most recognisable hits, reaching number 1 on the US Billboard Hot 100 in February 1978 for 4 weeks, and number 4 in the UK. Recorded in France for tax reasons, the song features an iconic guitar riff, a steady disco beat, and falsetto vocals. Staying Alive won a Grammy for Best Vocal Arrangement and helped the soundtrack dominate the charts, with the Bee Gees writing 4 consecutive US number 1 singles in 1978. The music video for the song was filmed on the MGM Studios backlot in California, with sets recreating New York scenes.
1: And rising up the Australian national charts this week on the 22nd of May 1978, from number 4 to number 2 and on its way to the number 1 position, we had Eruption featuring Precious Wilson and I Can't Stand the Rain.

0: That's I Can't Stand the Rain by Eruption, featuring Precious Wilson, at number 2 on the Australian National Charts this week on the 22nd of May 1978. That single went on to pick at number 1 for 1 week, 3 weeks later. The song was originally recorded by Ann Peebles in 1973 and later covered by several artists. In 1978, British disco group Eruption released a disco version that became their biggest hit, making number one here in Australia and number one also in Belgium, followed by hits like One Way Ticket from their 1978 second album, Leave a Light. Eruption formed in the UK in 1969 as Silent Eruption and were mainly musicians of Caribbean origin. Precious Wilson became their lead singer in 1975, and the group was signed by Hansa Records after being discovered during a European tour supporting Boney M.
1: And finally, let's take a look at the top 10 charting singles of the week, this week on the 22nd of May, 1978. At number 10, we had If I Can't Have You by Yvonne Elliman. At number 9, Just the Way You Are by Billy Joel. At number 8, Night Fever by the Bee Gees. And number 7, Sometimes When We Touch by Dan Hill. And number 6, Can't Smile Without You by Barry Manilow. And number 5, Ebony Eyes by Bob Welch. And number 4, You Took the Words Right Out of My Mouth by Meatloaf. And number 3, Staying Alive by the Bee Gees. At number 2, I Can't Stand the Rain by Eruption featuring Precious Wilson. And at number 1, a single that peaked at the top spot for 3 weeks, and this was its first week at number 1. Here's Kate Bush and Wuthering Heights.

0: That's Kate Bush and Wuthering Heights at number one in the Australian Singles Chart this week, on the 22nd of May, 1978. And that single peaked at number one for 3 weeks, and this was its first week at the top. It was the debut single by English singer and songwriter Kate Bush, released in January 1978 from her album The Kick Inside. Written in a single evening at age 18, the song was inspired by Emily Bronte's 1847 novel and is sung from the perspective of Catherine Earnshaw's ghost. It became Bush's first number one in the UK, making her the first female artist to reach number one with a self-written song. The track features unusual harmonics, irregular phrases, and a memorable guitar solo by Ian Benson. Two iconic music videos were made, one in a dark room and the other on Salisbury Plain.
1: Well, that's the show for another week. Thanks go to David Kent and his website, www.australianchartbooks.com.au, for the use of his Kent Music Report and Australian Music Report charts in the show. News headlines are mostly sourced from the Chronicle of the 20th Century, published by Penguin. I'm Barry Mackay.
2: And I'm William Broom.
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1: BBC News with Eileen McHugh. President Trump has said the United States and Iran are getting a lot closer to finalising a peace agreement. But speaking to the BBC's US partner, CBS, Mr. Trump said he would only sign a deal that gives Washington everything it wants. An Iranian foreign ministry spokesman said that both sides are now drafting a framework agreement, though gaps remain.
2: Our initial intention was to draft a memorandum of understanding, a kind of framework agreement comprised of 14 clauses. This memorandum of understanding will address the essential points for ending the imposed war, as well as the fundamental issues for us. Within a reasonable period, the details will be discussed and a final agreement will ultimately be concluded. We are currently in the final stages of finalising these memoranda of understanding.
1: The Iranian statement came after senior Pakistani mediators held talks in Tehran. The African Centres for Disease Control says 10 African countries are at risk from the Ebola outbreak in the Democratic Republic of the Congo. The agency says the scale of the outbreak is the biggest Africa has seen since the West African Ebola epidemic a decade ago. Richard Kagoi reports from Nairobi.
3: The head of Africa's health agency says the Ebola outbreak in Congo is huge. Jean Kaseya told journalists in Kampala there are already around 200 cases when it was declared last week. He warned the virus could spread further in the DRC and across the region. The agency is now appealing for $300 million in emergency funding to contain the outbreak that has killed more than 170 people in eastern Congo. Uganda has confirmed 3 new cases, bringing its total to 5. The World Health Organization has raised the risk assessment for the current outbreak to very high.
1: Ukraine's military says it struck an important oil terminal and a large oil depot overnight in the Russian Black Sea port of Novorossiysk, causing fires in both locations. Ukraine has also struck a Russian chemicals plant in the Perm region. Danny Eberhard has more details.
4: It's clear from video posted online that Novorossiysk was the target of a sustained Ukrainian attack, with air defences trying to counter drones. What's harder to determine at this stage is how much damage it caused. But Ukraine has been targeting Russia's energy infrastructure to hit oil revenues that Moscow uses to fund its war. NASA satellite data indicates fires in the area of the oil depot, which Ukraine's military says is one of the largest in southern Russia.
1: Officials at the site of a coal mine explosion in northern China say the mine's operator had been breaking the law and that levels of dangerous gases had exceeded limits for a long time. Rescuers said at least 82 people were killed, revising down an earlier figure of 90. 2 remain missing. This is the World News from the BBC. Police in Gaza say Israeli airstrikes have killed 5 of their colleagues at a checkpoint in the northwest. The police said 2 missiles had hit a police post in the Tawam district. It's the latest in a series of Israeli attacks on Palestinian police. The King of Denmark has again asked the caretaker Prime Minister, Mette Frederiksen, to see if she can form a new government. There have now been a record 59 days of coalition talks since inconclusive elections in March. The first attempt to form an administration collapsed a little over a fortnight ago. The Indian government has ordered one of the country's most exclusive private clubs to vacate its premises in the heart of the capital, Delhi, within 2 weeks. Anbarasanati Rajan has more details.
5: Founded under British colonial rule in 1913 as the Imperial Delhi Gymkhana Club, it's been synonymous with the city's rich and influential. It was once restricted to colonial elites under discriminatory entry rules that barred natives and later evolved into a powerful networking hub for politicians, bureaucrats, judges and business figures after India's independence in 1947. The ministry said the land adjacent to the Prime Minister's residence was critical required for strengthening defence infrastructure and other vital public security purposes.
1: Hull City have won the football match, sometimes described as the world's most valuable. They beat Middlesbrough 1-0 with a goal scored deep into injury time. The victory wins them entry to England's Premier League next season a league so much richer than the second tier, the Championship, that Hull can now expect extra revenues approaching $300 million. The match was overshadowed by a spying scandal. Middlesbrough opponents in a previous round, Southampton, were disqualified for spying on a Middlesbrough training session. BBC News.
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Welcome to another Jazz Hour. I'm Barry O'Sullivan, with a program produced in the studios of 2MBS Fine Music Sydney and coming to you across Australia via the Community Radio Network. Paul Derricott is a Sydney-based drummer, composer and educator who has a passion for improvised thematic music. Paul completed his studies at the Sydney Conservatorium of Music and spent valuable time with musical personalities such as Andrew Dickerson, Gordon Ritmester, Dave Goodman and Andrew Gander. Technically exciting while at ease with any improvisational situation, Paul is the leader of one of Australia's most daring jazz acts, Coast, a band that has just released their third album entitled Ember, which they plan to tour and perform live across the country in a continuation of their dramatic and engaging performances. To chat about this new music, bandleader Paul Derricott joins me as my special studio guest on this edition of Jazz Hour. But before we meet him, let's hear the title track from the new album.

0: waiting to those last notes of the title track to an album called Ember, which is the music of my studio guest. Beautiful, and a vinyl copy that you can buy. And have you got that up on Bandcamp?
1: Yep, it's all up on Bandcamp now. You can buy the vinyl or the CD or both, and you can download the files as well, and or all three, in fact.
0: And today is release day.
1: That's right, today.
0: So you can hear it all. Yep. And, of course, we must mention who is on the album. Peter Koopman there on the guitar on those final notes, Shannon Stitt on the keys, Michael Evgenikos on the saxophone, and on some tracks you have added a bass player this time, Dave Quinn on three tracks, and, of course, you on the drums. Now, speaking of drums, I mentioned before that you're at ease in any improvisational situation. How did you develop this ease of drumming that you have acquired in your career?
1: Yeah, it's an interesting, maybe a slightly different story. I actually started on the saxophone. So when I was, my first musical engagement was the tenor saxophone, which I
0: didn't know that.
1: Yeah, I still
0: play it?
1: A little bit, yeah, a little bit in the occasionally. But I played saxophone all the way through my primary school and was quite involved in concert bands and had a fantastic musical teacher, more than that for me, Mike Butcher, who used to be the head of the police band. He ran a concert band of collective students from the area that I grew up in, sort of like...
0: Where was that?
1: In the hills. Mm-hmm. I grew up in Castle Hill. So he ran the City of Sydney Concert Band, mm-hmm. and we played really fantastic music. It was a great learning experience and listening experience.
0: Big band music or...?
1: Concert band music.
0: Concert band.
1: Wind band music. So, really beautiful repertoire and I think also perhaps with the way the concert band is set up, the saxophones are sort of in the middle of the whole thing. So it was a great listening experience. And I continued that all the way through high school and was quite involved in that. But when I got to high school, I decided that I wanted to play in the Nirvana was a really big deal. Kurt Cobain had just died and so it was a huge thing, and I wanted to play in Nirvana in year seven. So a few of my friends started playing the guitar, and I played the guitar a little bit. I got on the drums and we sort of started mucking around from there. And
0: you learnt the drums formally?
1: Yeah, I learnt the drums with Mike Richards, who was a UK, he was living in Australia, but UK native drummer, fantastic drummer. He was a real touchstone for me. He was a great educator, gave me a lot of important things. When I started playing the drums, it was more because I didn't want to play jazz on the saxophone, and concert band was a bit daggy, or I didn't think it was cool. I wanted to play rock and roll. And then as I got more into it, especially through Mike, we got more and more into jazz and sort of more esoteric pop music.
0: So what kind of jazz drummers did you emulate?
1: I the first people that I heard that were improvising probably I was listening to prog pop music like Primus and Tool. They were really mm-hmm. big things, and both those guys talked about Buddy Rich, so which is someone that I do love Buddy, but that's sort of just the gateway, I think, and for me
0: he's a fantastic drummer.
1: Absolutely.
0: And had a fiery personality
1: yes,
0: to match.
1: Yes. My favorite jazz guys that I quickly got onto, or maybe a little bit later, this is sort of the end of high school anyway, Tony Williams and Elvin Jones, the classics. So, but I think having the saxophone has always given me, that's where the composing has come from, I think. That's the writing music thing that that's definitely been the through line for me, has been listening with that sort of thing in mind, hearing the melody on the saxophone. The tenor saxophone is very similar to my voice register, so it's a nice in on playing music.
0: Because not a lot of drummers do compose, do they?
1: It's a shame. I think there are some great drum composers, but
0: name one.
1: Dave King. from the Bad Plus
0: of
1: the Bad Plus fame, he writes. Tony Williams wrote a little bit.
0: I think
1: on the drum set, it's such a dynamic instrument in any ensemble. So often you're in charge of, you have to think very globally when you're playing the drum set. You're in charge of well, you have a huge control over the dynamic range of the whatever ensemble you're playing in. So you have to think compositionally in that regard, and texturally as well, like how dense the ensemble is or how dense the drum part is really changes the piece. So I think drummers often have a good sense of composition on a grand scale, and perhaps, you know, I mean, I don't want to speak for other people. I guess perhaps just not being on an instrument that is harmonically inclined in the way the piano or a guitar is, it maybe puts people off a little bit. But yeah, I think there could be plenty of great drum composers if there aren't.
0: So you're at high school and you're playing all this rock music, then suddenly you think, maybe I could make a career out of this. Is that what happened?
1: I don't think I ever had that thought. It was more that I couldn't think of anything else I'd rather do. So it was the main thing that I wanted to do the whole time was play drums and play music, and it still is, you know. I think there was nothing else that I could do. I had to do it. So it was more I didn't think I could make a career out of it, but it was more that I couldn't make a career out of anything else because I wanted to play the drums the whole time. So that's how I think of it now. And then, yeah, I was lucky enough to have a great series of teachers, some of who you mentioned in the preview. So yeah, Andrew Dickerson, Dave Goodman, mm-hmm. Gordon Rittmeister, Andrew Gander and David Jones actually as well.
0: Yeah,
1: they were all sort of a little bit.
0: So they were all at the con when you were there.
1: No, but I went to Melbourne to have some lessons with David. I only had a handful, maybe two lessons with David, but Gordon Rittmeister had suggested that I have lessons with him because Gordon had lessons with David as well. And David was really amazing. He was really a great, actually the funny thing, David, the thing that I got from him was being organized with my practice. He was a great organizer of practice. He gave me this great practice routine and showed me lots of things as well. But so that really helped with that. I also went to Melbourne a couple of times to have lessons with Andrew Gander. Each of them give you a completely different thing, even though they're all sort of colleagues and friends. I feel like I'm the generation below that, but I was lucky to, I mean, that's an amazing collection of drummers, those
0: it
1: guys.
0: Is, yeah.
1: So I was lucky enough to sort of take bits from all of them and it just fueled the fire.
0: And the fire also came from someone that wasn't a drummer. I believe you were influenced by Sean Wayland.
1: Yeah, Sean was very generous to me at the end of my study at the con. I met Sean and we would sort of ask him if we could practice or play and go around to his place, or he might come to our share house and play. And he was always available. He would almost always say, yes, come around and we'll play. And we'd go around and play, just have a hit. Not
0: just piano and drums.
1: Yeah, piano and drums, or I'd go around with another, you know, maybe a guitarist or a saxophonist and we'd play, and he would teach us things. I mean, not in an organized sense, but we'd play some of his tunes, or maybe he'd play some of our tunes. He was very generous with that stuff. And we did some gigs as well. We'd book him for gigs, silly gigs, and he would come and do them. But you know, he's such a creative output. There's so much stuff coming out of him. So that's very inspiring. And
0: so inspiring is your first music choice with a track from an album called Australian Rhythm Changes that I wasn't familiar with at all. When and where did you discover this?
1: I went to this album's recorded with a few different bands at a few different spots, and I went to one of the recording sessions, which was at Phil Punch's Electric Avenue studio, but a previous incarnation of it. I think it was in Annandale at the time. And I went, just sort of tagged along, or Sean said I could come along and watch a little bit of it. And this is from that session with Andrew Gander on the drums. I think it's Phil Stack on the bass and Sean playing the piano and subsequently overdubbing some stuff on the top, I think.
0: With the appropriate title, My Kind of Music. Let's have a listen.

0: There's everything happening there, isn't it? Sean Wayland on the piano. What is that sound that he's getting there, Paul?
1: Yeah,
0: it's the computer-generated...
1: The Waylo synthesizer, I'm sure. Yeah, he makes synth patches now. He's sort of programming some of his own things.
0: And so. We think it was Phil on the bass?
1: I think
0: Phil
1: so,
0: Stack.
1: Yeah.
0: And we think it was Felix on the drums.
1: Andrew Gander.
0: Oh, Andrew Gander on the drums.
1: Yeah, definitely right. Gander.
0: And on other tracks, James Muller plays as well. Mm-hmm. My Kind of Music was the name of the track from an album, pretty obscure choice, from my studio guest Paul Derricotte, Australian Rhythm Changes, it's called. Seek it out and try and find it if you can. Now, Paul, we got to high school. Yes, you were at high school and then... You didn't think you could make a career out of music, but you might make some money out of it, possibly. And so how come the progression to the conservatorium? How did that happen?
1: I really wanted to learn the drums with Gordon Rittmeister, actually.
0: All right.
1: So Gordo, I'd seen him play around. He was just an incredible, he still is, drummer. So I sort of wanted to pick his brain, and I knew he taught at the Con. And then, as you know, as things go, you go to a place. I didn't really know much about the conservatorium. I don't think I'd really thought it through. But when you get there, you meet all these fantastically interesting people. And
0: so you auditioned and
1: auditioned.
0: Got in.
1: Yep. That's right, yeah. Mm. And, you meet, an interesting cohort of people that are trying to do the same thing or a similar thing, and learn their instrument at a pretty high level. And so it was a great cohort of people that I went through with, and I'm still friends and still playing with a lot of them now. And also the opportunity to study with the teachers there, not just Gordon, but Bill Motzing was a helper, especially early with some of my early compositions. Just a supportive person, and there were lots of them. Paul McNamara was another one. Just supportive and incredible people. So when you get support from someone that you respect like that, it means a lot. So and through that I met, that's where most of the Sydney jazz scene sort of comes from or sort of hangs around with. So I met a lot of the people through the Con that I play with now, and not all of them, though. Shannon Stitt didn't go to the Con, and he's a main collaborator of mine. So there's a few others. So it was a great place.
0: You wrote all of the compositions on the new release called Ember, but Shannon wrote one of them, yeah?
1: Yeah, Shannon. I asked Shannon to play an interlude between two of the tracks, which he did on the synth. We were watching the an interview with Keith Jarrett, a relatively recent one where he plays the piano, although he's had a stroke, so he plays it one-handed. And it's incredible performance. I mean, everything Keith Jarrett does is spectacular, but it is beautiful to hear him thinking in such a limited facility on the instrument. I mean, still incredible. And Shannon and I were talking about that, and I think that was a little bit of the inspiration for that track Beato too. Mm. Rick Beato is the interviewer. In that interview with Keith.
0: Yeah. I'm familiar with his interviews. I don't know the one you're talking about, though. It's a recent one, is it?
1: It's I think it maybe came out last year, or in the last 2 years anyway. Mm.
0: What does he play on the piano?
1: He just improvises and just demonstrates some things. Mm. I mean, he's very limited capacity because he's only using one hand. Mm. Shannon gave me a few choices on that. It's an interlude, so but it's...
0: we won't play that one, but we'll play one of your compositions called Hiatus. Talk me through that.
1: This was another... a lot of this music was written in COVID or post-COVID
0: So it's been an ongoing project, hasn't
1: yeah,
0: it?
1: Yeah, it has been. Yeah, it's been recorded over quite a while. This track was actually recorded at my house. Shannon and I got together and just recorded it in my studio. And then we overdubbed the rest of the band. So this is a fun one called Hiatus.

0: And the jet has landed, or is it taking off? A beautiful overdubbing there of something. What was it?
1: That's a tape delay.
0: A tape delay.
1: Yeah,
0: delay. Yeah, it looks really good in your home studio. Well done, you.
1: Thank you.
0: Well done, you. That's from an album called Ember, and it's the music of my studio guest, Paul Derricott. You're listening to a Jazz Hour coming to across Australia from the studios of 2MBS Fine Music Sydney. I'm Barry O'Sullivan. And let's talk about your early jazz career now. You played with various bands, haven't you? And released various albums, including this wonderful Big C that's sitting in front of me. And Alluvium is another great album of yours. How did you find performing with all those different setups? Because they're all different people on all your recordings.
1: Yeah, the Arrow, Big C was the first thing that I did. We actually recorded that a lot earlier than I released it. We recorded that in 2005 with some guys that I was at the con with that your listeners may be familiar with, Dale Gorfinkel, Mike Makowski, Hugh Barrett and Simon Ferenczi. I'm very fond of that record. It was, again, all my compositions. Those guys were really generous with their time and energy playing the music and making suggestions and just being supportive of the whole, you know, the program of music that we played. So that was really fun, and it's lovely. Everyone's sort of living in different places at the moment, but it's lovely when I get a chance to catch up with them, you know, to hear them play again and think about that record. But and then the Alluvium thing, Alluvium, which was a band with Eamon Dilworth, Dave Jackson, Tom Bodding, and Steve Barry. That was like a collaborative. Everyone sort of put songs in on that, and that was a great challenge playing some of that music. Steve's music and Tom's music is beautiful. They're great composers and very fun people to play music with, and Dave as well. We played a lot with Dave Jackson's band.
0: You're on his album as well.
1: Yeah, put a few records out with him. Mm. And that was just a really fertile time of playing and composing. Post the con, that was really fun, and I think quite important for me, especially, and just a lot of fun improvising and challenging music.
0: Yeah. Well, most of the music you do is challenging. I mean, this is challenging music for a lot of people, I think. Ember, in a way, because it's what we possibly, I hate the word, but jazz fusion type.
1: Yeah,
0: would you describe it as
1: I think that's I think that's fair enough. I mean, I always,
0: because both you and Shannon have pop backgrounds as well, don't you?
1: Yeah,
0: on your,
1: for sure,
0: saddlebags.
1: I think it's hard to not for me, certainly growing up, the first things that, the earliest musical memories I have of listening to music is listening to pop music, you know, listening to Cold Chisel in the back of the car, or Billy Joel, or Dire Straits or something like that when I was a kid. And I think that's pretty common. It's a bit of a rarer thing in Australia anyway, to grow up exclusively listening to Charlie Parker and Miles Davis. So I think you can hear that, I mean, on the drum.

0: with my in my writing with a sense of melody and like harmony. So although the rhythms can be rather robust and syncopated, I think there's often you know, I try and always have a nice singable melody over the top of the whole thing, and perhaps that's developed more now than it maybe at earlier stages. So that's something I try and think about, or I think it just comes out in the writing actually.
1: And there was no reason why you added an actual bass player, other than the fact that Shannon wasn't available for some gigs. Is that right?
0: Well,
1: because he usually plays the bass.
0: Yeah,
1: on the
0: previously
1: left key.
0: That's right. Shannon's left played left hand bass on it all. We did a few gigs where Shannon couldn't do it, and I booked Wilbur Witter, a fantastic piano player, and I also booked Dave to play the bass. And Dave plays the bass just beautifully. I mean, I played with him. A little bit on some other things. He plays electric bass great, and it was really fun to have a different sound in the bottom end, because it's a different feel and sound playing with the electric bass. The decay is much different to the synthesizer, so that's really fun, and I've really enjoyed it, and we've sort of stuck with it for the time being.
1: Mm. Yeah, and the results are fabulous. Let's get on to your next music choice, and it's from a pianist, another inspiring pianist, from his album Oberhiru, Aaron Blakey. Why this track?
0: I think Aaron is a really important part of the Sydney jazz scene, and I'll give him I'll laud him anytime I can. I think he's a fantastic musician, very generous. Musician and sort of leading light of jazz. He plays incredible music, and I love his writing. I love this tune, and I think his band is fantastic. I think it's a real testament to his determination and ability that he puts music out as good as this.
1: Yeah, and one of your band members is on this track as well, Michael Avgenikos, and followed by Tom Botting on the bass as well, and a drummer called Tim Firth as well, whom you're probably familiar with. And Andrew Crago, of course, is there on the alto. Here's Ibisu from Oberhiru, Aaron Blakey.

0: Music from a beautiful album called Oberhero, which is available on Bandcamp, from Aaron Blakey and his band, featuring Andrew Crago on the alto, Michael Abgenikos on the tenor, Tom Botting there on the bass, and Tim Firth on the drums. And that's the music choice of my studio guest, Paul Derricotte. And what next for the band, Paul? I believe I mentioned you're touring. So that's a big challenge in itself, isn't it?
1: Yeah, it can be.
0: Not just recording, but touring as well.
1: Yeah, that's right. Yeah, we've got to sell these CDs somehow. So we're going to drive around and try and sell a few in the second half of the year. So hopefully we'll get up to, we'll head up north. We'll probably head up towards Lismore and the Gold Coast and try and do a few stops along the way, which is a tour we've sort of done previously, which is a lot of fun. And
0: what are some of the difficulties you come across as the band leader and the tour manager of Coast?
1: Well, the guys are very, very easy once you get them on the road. But yeah, it's a tricky time to sort of take bands on the road and generate enough money and income to do it. So
0: do you find you have to charge higher prices these days to get in, or well, is that feasible?
1: Typically, we will do a ticketed event in the evening, and that might make enough money to cover the accom or the accom and a little bit more. And we will do a workshop during the day. So that's often that's how we've done it in the past anyway. It's a lot of work. That's a lot of work for everyone, actually, because you end up doing a 4-hour workshop or a 3-hour workshop and then a couple of hours driving and then a gig that evening. It's pretty hard work. It's not like lounging around by the beach, but you know, we do it for the music.
0: None of that. No lounging around on the beach. Your next music choice is from a bass player, the fabulous Jay-Z, Jonathan Swartz. And from his latest release, it is his latest release actually, he hasn't released anything since Animarum. What do you like about this album? What's not to like about it?
1: Yeah, that's right. It is a beautiful, beautiful listen, this album. I think I love the way Jonathan writes. The band is top
0: Superb.
1: Flight, yeah, absolutely. But I think the thing that I really love about the music is the way he puts it together. I think his attention to detail and the texture and the sound quality of this album is beautiful, something I aspire to.

0: from the album Animarum, that's The Window, composed by Jonathan Swartz, the leader of that ensemble featuring, well, many of Australia's finest musicians, including Barney McCall there on the piano, and Julian Wilson on the saxophone, and Richard Maygraith on the saxophone as well, and bass clarinet, James Greening on the trombone, Phil Slater on the trumpet, and it goes on and on. Steve Magnusson on the guitar on some tracks, and Hamish Stewart on the drums. You're listening to A Jazz Hour, and my studio guest has been another drummer, Paul Derricotte, and we're going to take it out from his new release out today. It's called Ember, and this is a track called Severe Calm. Lead us into this, Paul.
1: This was just inspired by getting back in the water after having a little break from it all and having to swim around. So I hope you enjoy this. Thanks for having me, Barry, and this is Severe Clear.
0: You've been listening to A Jazz Hour, a program produced in the studios of 2MBS Fine Music Sydney and coming to you across Australia via the Community Radio Network. My studio guest has been Paul Derricotte, and until next time, I'll be seeing you. Take care.

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1: National Radio News.
2: Good morning, I'm David Cameron. US President Donald Trump says the United States and Iran are getting a lot closer to finalising a peace agreement. Speaking to US media, Mr. Trump said he would only sign a deal that gives Washington everything it wants. Iran says both sides are now drafting a framework agreement, though gaps remain. Here's the BBC's Peter Bowes.
3: After cancelling plans to launch another attack on Iran earlier this week, President Trump has suggested that Washington and Tehran could be close to an agreement to end the war. In a brief call with CBS News, he said, "Every day it gets better and better." But he warned that if a deal could not be reached, no country would ever be hit as hard as they're about to be. According to reports, Mr. Trump is consulting with his advisers and speaking with the leaders of Gulf allies, including Qatar, Saudi Arabia and the United Arab Emirates.
2: Opposition leader Angus Taylor says the party faithful need to mobilise after polling shows they face an increased threat from One Nation. A Redbridge Group and Accent Research survey of more than 6,000 voters indicates the coalition could struggle to remain the main opposition in a federal election. Labour could also lose seats to One Nation. The researchers say it's a snapshot of current sentiment and not a prediction. Speaking to the ABC, One Nation MP Barnaby Joyce says his party needs to be cautious, but the poll does back up a recent win in the Farah by-election.
4: What's before us is an incredible responsibility placed on us by the Australian people. We'll rise to that responsibility, but we're not going to get carried away with what may or may be, may or may not be down the track.
2: The energy minister says the government has planned for worsening fuel shortages, including a scenario where it needs to introduce fuel rationing. Chris Bowen says the National Reserve remains stable with 43 days of petrol on hand and 38 days of diesel. He says fuel rationing is unlikely, but all possibilities had to be considered.
5: I've said that all along. I'm not envisaging fuel rationing as being likely. Obviously, we've developed a four-stage plan with the states. We're currently at stage two. That's prudent.
2: The African Centres for Disease Control says 10 African countries are at risk from the Ebola outbreak in the Democratic Republic of the Congo. The agency says it's the biggest outbreak Africa has seen since the Ebola epidemic a decade ago. Meantime, the DRC's football team say they won't change their preparations for next month's World Cup, despite being told to isolate by the United States because of the Ebola outbreak. A White House official says the squad needed to remain in a bubble for 21 days before travelling to the US. A Congolese spokesperson says all the players are based outside the DRC and their plans remain the same. In the NRL, Manly Warringah took a seventh win from eight games under interim coach Kieran Foran with a 12-10 victory over the Gold Coast Titans. St George were booed from the ground after an 11th straight loss, going down to the Warriors by 18 points. In the AFL, Collingwood's Scott Pendlebury became the league's most capped player, making his 433rd appearance. The Magpies shook off West Coast to win by 10 points at the MCG. In other games, Carlton beat Port Adelaide 92-58, North Melbourne over Gold Coast by 6 points, and a win for Geelong over the Swans. And Auckland FC are the A-League men's soccer champions, becoming the first New Zealand side to claim the title. They beat Sydney FC 1-0 in Auckland.
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Hello and welcome to the National Community Radio Network Folk Show. I'm Jane Bauer and I've just got back from the 54th Top Half Folk Festival, which was in the Ross River Resort in Central Australia. And on the last day, in the morning, the last event was a Ted Egan tribute because he comes from Alice Springs and he has recently died. So I'm going to play from an album, A Town Like Alice, Ted Egan, with the Letty Cat song, A Town Like Alice.

That's Felicity Dowd with Rusty Nail, and she was performing at the Top Hearth Folk Festival between the 1st and 4th of May. And I'm going to be playing a few tracks from that because I've just got back from the Top Hearth Folk Festival. I went hiking for a few weeks afterwards, so it's a little bit of a time delay. Before Felicity, I would like to also say about Felicity, I'm really impressed with the way that she's contributing to festivals, not just as a performer, but sharing her skills with other festival goers and also involved in the organisation of festivals. Before that, I started off the program with the late Ted Egan with the song A Town Like Alice from an album of the same name, the song being written by Letty Katz. Also at the festival, I met Anne Toner. She's from Tasmania, been living in Tasmania for a long time, but now in South Australia. And she sang this song around a fire, and she passed on a CD to me so I could play the official version of Someday Soon from the album Now to the Sea. The song actually won the Folk Federation of Tasmania Songwriting Award, and it's called the Mike Silverwood Award. It's Tasmanian Song of the Year. It's a great song. It's poignant about the death of her sister.

0: That's the Roaring Forties with the Dr. Zeus song Waltzing with Bears, and it's from their album Shore Leave. And before that, it was Antona with Someday Soon from her album Now to the Sea. I'll be playing more of her in the future. Let's go to Kev Carmody, one of my favourites, First Nations singer-songwriter, from his album Bloodlines with Freedom.
1: Human freedom's fundamental, and justice ain't right. Equality's that thin line between wrong and right. When the earth is denuded, her creatures oppressed,

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The industrial savages keep the oppressed so poor. Resistance will break the stealth eagle's claw. Peace is much more than the absence of

Well, I hope you are singing along with that. That's Dougie MacLean's Caledonia, Caledonia being Scotland, and it's from an album by Humbug, Fields of Barley, and I got sent that just recently by Mal Bennett, who's one of the members of the band Humbug. And before that, it was Kev Carmody from his album Bloodlines with Freedom. Well, we're just over halfway through the program, which is being pre-recorded in the studios of Radio Adelaide in South Australia. I'm Jane Power, and this is The Folk Show, and you can listen to it on the station you're listening to now at the same time each week. We're going to go now to another Australian folk group. This is Blackwood, and it's from their album Home Soon. And this is a song being sung by Jane Thompson, one of the members. And it looks like she's written the song as well, because the notes say, "I wrote this song for my friend Natalie, a quiet, inspirational woman whilst working in her organic herb farm in Malden." So here we are with Hands in the Soil.

Maybe there's life down here. Being performed there live by Lucy Wise and Stephen Tabiner. Now, most of you know Lucy in that kind of context, but Stephen Tabiner is usually the musical director of Spooky Men's Chorale. And that's from an album which doesn't see... Oh, Songs in Rooms is the title of their album. And I think that they wrote that song. I'm fairly sure they did. Before that, it was Jane Thompson, a member of Blackwood, with Hands in the Soil from the Blackwood album, Home Soon. We're going to stay with Australian. This is Dobe Newton, who normally is performing with the Bushwhackers, but here he is on his Todd. And it's from a Convict Can't Be Trusted album, and it's the Bush Dance.

Pet, and they do satirical social commentary songs. This is, and they're called Someone's Sons, and this is called The Boom Is Back.

That's Scottish singer-songwriter Alistair Hewlett, who spent a lot of time in Australia. And it's Everyone I Know, and it's from the In the Back Streets of Paradise album. And before that, it was Dope Newton with The Bush Dance, and it's from the album Convict Can't Be Trusted. Right, this one's from Ireland, Irish folk quintet.

That's US progressive bluegrass band The Punch Brothers from their album Antiphogmatic with the track Rye Whiskey. That's from their second album, I should mention. And before that, it was Someone's Sons, the Irish folk quintet with The Boom Is Back. And I've come to the end of the program. Hope you've enjoyed my selection of music this week. Please listen to me on the same station at the same time next week, wherever you are in Australia. I'm Jane Bauer. This has been pre-recorded in the studios of Radio Adelaide in South Australia. Until next time, look after yourself, care for your family and friends, and don't forget to carry out random acts of kindness. And to go out on, this is Simon Bradley and Luke Plum, Australian musicians from their album Wintering Out, and aren't we all at the moment? And this is Lads Like Beer Set.

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1: National Radio News.
2: Good morning, I'm David Cameron. US President Donald Trump says the United States and Iran are getting a lot closer to finalising a peace agreement. Speaking to US media, Mr. Trump said he'd only sign a deal that gives Washington everything it wants. An Iranian foreign ministry spokesperson says both sides are now drafting a framework agreement, though gaps remain.
3: Our initial intention was to draft a memorandum of understanding, a kind of framework agreement comprised of 14 clauses. This memorandum of understanding will address the essential points for ending the imposed war, as well as the fundamental issues for us. Within a reasonable period, the details will be discussed and a final agreement will ultimately be concluded. We are currently in the final stages of finalising these memoranda of understanding.
2: One Nation MP Barnaby Joyce says he's cautious about a new poll suggesting his party could wipe out the coalition at the next federal election. A Redbridge Group and Accent Research survey of more than 6,000 voters indicates One Nation could win up to 59 seats in the lower house if an election were held now. Speaking to the ABC, Barnaby Joyce says it's not a prediction.
4: It's an indicator, not a vote. But it's an indicator that corroborates with so many other polls and also the ground truthing of the election in Farah and, in a way, South Australia. We'll be making sure that we put our very best endeavours, if given that incredible honour, in the form that's represented in that poll.
2: Rural Aid says it's seeing a dramatic increase in the number of farming families reaching out for support amid ongoing dry conditions. The Bureau of Meteorology says New South Wales had its second driest April on record. Rural Aid CEO John Walters has told National Radio News the charity is responding to three key areas of need.
5: Some fodder or hay to feed drought-impacted livestock, some financial assistance just to help pay some bills, take a little bit of that pressure away. And for so many people, which is a really direct reflection of just how dry it is, water tanks running very, very low or empty, so a delivery of emergency household drinking water.
2: The Chinese government says it will rigorously investigate an explosion at a coal mine that's killed at least 82 people. Local officials say the mine operator is being investigated for serious legal violations. The African Centres for Disease Control says 10 African countries are at risk from the Ebola outbreak in the Democratic Republic of Congo. The agency says the scale of the outbreak is the biggest Africa has seen since an epidemic a decade ago. Here's the BBC's Richard Kagoe.
6: By the time an outbreak was being declared last week, there were about 200 cases in eastern Congo. And so because there are difficulties in terms of testing and even the machines that were being used were not aligned to the Bundibugyo species of Ebola, which is responsible for the outbreak. And so because there's a lot of movement between the DRC and even the surrounding regions, then there's a possibility that lots of people may have moved and were asymptomatic by the time this outbreak was being declared.
2: To sport, and NRL side St George Illawarra are yet to post a win in this year's competition, going down to the Warriors, 30 points to 12. They've now lost 15 games straight, stretching back to last season, and were booed from the field by frustrated fans. Manly defeated the Gold Coast by 2 points. In the AFL, wins for Collingwood, Carlton, Geelong and North Melbourne.
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0: I'm just arriving at Roddy Lee's Vault of Vinyl for the Pophead's Hour of Power. Hope he's in.
1: Jane Arakawa.
0: Pophead's musicologist, Roddy Lee.
1: Come in, come in, come in, come in, come in.
0: And I join Pophead's musicologist, Roddy Lee, at this time in the Vault of Vinyl for the Hour of Power.
1: Here we are again in the Vault of Vinyl, Jane.
0: We've dropped out.
1: From whatever we were doing.
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0: The best of the vinyl years.
1: And heard across Australia on the Community Radio Network. Hey, Jane.
0: Yeah?
1: 1976 was 50 years ago.
0: Unbelievably so, Roddy.
1: Those were the days of arena rock, the emergence of punk rock, the height of disco, and a year of iconic album releases.
0: So Pophead's is focusing on 1976.
1: Indubitably, the music of 1976. It's time for us to count down the Hot 30 albums of 1976.
0: So stop the clock. We're disembarking in 1976, 50 years ago.

0: 1976, 50 years ago.
1: And Jane, today it's episode 5 in Pophead's Hot 30 Albums of 1976. And as it is with this series, we're going to let the music do the talking.
0: That's right, the less we say, the more we play.
1: And today it's the Hot Albums of 1976, numbers 14 to number 11.
0: 14 to 11. Who's at number 14?
1: Jane, in 1976, there was a wonderful array of diverse releases, as we've seen and heard already. From Bob Marley to ABBA.
0: Yeah, Led Zeppelin and Tom Waits.
1: Yes, and George Benson and Graham Parker. In October 1976, Bob Seger released the biggest selling studio album of his career. Sitting at number 14, it's Night Moves.

I woke last night to the sound of thunder. How far off, I sat and wondered. Started humming a song from 1962. Ain't it funny how the night moves when you just don't seem to have as much to lose. Strange how the night moves.

0: Number 14 in Pophead's Hot 30 Albums of 1976, Night Moves by Bob Seger and the Silver Bullet Band.
1: Worthy of a rockin' double play.
0: Oh, yeah.
1: Two more tracks from Night Moves, Rock and Roll Never Forgets and Fire Down.

0: Bob Seger and the Silver Bullet Band.
1: Jade, at number 13 on Pophead's Hot 30 albums of 1976, it's Bob Dylan and his January 76 LP, Desire. The opening track on Desire, Hurricane.
2: Pistol shots ring out.

0: Bob Dylan and the opening track on his 1976 LP, Desire.
1: Desire climbed to number one in Australia and the US. We have two more tracks from Bob's 17th studio LP, starting with Mozambique, where Bob shares

0: Number 13 on Pophead's Hot 30 albums of 1976, Desire by Bob Dylan.
1: Five of the nine tracks on Desire were recorded on the one day, the 30th of July 1975. One of those five was Mozambique, as was our third and final selection from the LP, One More Cup of Coffee. And again, Emmylou Harris is present, providing harmony vocals.

0: This is Jane Arakawa.
1: That's you.
0: And Roddy Lee.
1: That's me.
0: And the Pophead's Hour of Power. Today, it's episode 5 of 1976. 50 years ago, counting down Pophead's Hot 30 albums of 1976. Now, today, it's albums 14 to 11.
1: Album number 12 is A Night on the Town, released in June 1976 by Sir Roderick David Stewart.

0: Yes, apparently tonight's the night.
1: Yeah, it was banned by many radio stations.
0: I wonder why.
1: The single went number one in the US and Canada and was a top five hit here and in the UK.
0: A Night on the Town, number 12 on Pophead's Hot 30 Albums of 1976.
1: And here is Rod's version of The First Cut is the Deepest from A Night on the Town.

0: Cat Stevens song.
1: It is. And we've got one more from Sir Rod. This is The Killing of Georgie, Part 1 and 2.

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cares. George once said to me, and I quote, he said, never wait or hesitate. 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'Cause youth's a mask, but it don't last. Live it long and live it fast. Georgie was a friend.

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1: At number 11, it's the Steve Miller Band and Fly Like an Eagle.

0: The Steve Miller Band, Fly Like an Eagle.
1: Steve's LP was released in May 1976 and spawned four singles, the first being Take the Money and Run.

0: Roddy, we have time for one more selection from Steve Miller's Fly Like an Eagle LP.
1: Okay, and Jane?
0: Yeah?
1: Next program in Episode 6, in Pophead's Hot 30 Albums of 1976, we'll be playing tracks from albums number 10 to 7.
0: Oh, the excitement builds. We're moving into the top Hot 10.
1: The final play today from Steve Miller Band's Fly Like an Eagle LP is Rockin' Me.
0: Roddy Lee, Pophead's musicologist, thanks for the memories.
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3: Good morning, I'm David Cameron. Queensland police have fatally shot a man at a home north of Brisbane. Officers responded to an alleged domestic violence incident at a house in Narangba at around 12:30 this morning. They say they were threatened by an armed man who was shot as he approached them. Police gave first aid and CPR, but the man died at the scene. The Police Ethical Standards Command, with oversight from the Crime and Corruption Commission, will investigate the incident. The government in the Democratic Republic of the Congo has suspended all commercial and private flights to and from the northeastern city of Bunia because of the risk of spreading Ebola. It's one of the epicentres of the current Ebola outbreak in the DRC, which is the biggest Africa has seen for a decade. Here's the BBC's Richard Kagoe.
4: They're saying that the scale of the outbreak is huge. They did confirm the health ministry in Uganda that there are 3 new cases on Saturday. And so it raises concern that could there be a possibility then that countries that do border the Democratic Republic of Congo, which is geographically very expansive, so it shares its borders with 9 countries. So could it be possible that there would be cases elsewhere? And what we have seen is that some of the surrounding countries like Rwanda, Tanzania, they've shut their borders, including Uganda, to public transport.
3: President Donald Trump says the United States and Iran are getting a lot closer to finalising a peace agreement. On a visit to India, the US Secretary of State, Marco Rubio, sounded cautiously optimistic.
5: There's been some progress done, some progress made. There is a chance that whether it's later today, tomorrow, in a couple days, we may have something to say, but this issue needs to be solved, as the president has said, one way or the other. Iran can never have a nuclear weapon. The straits need to be opened without tolls. These are the president's points consistently, and his preference is always to deal with it in a diplomatic way.
3: Qantas says it will monitor passenger demand for more flights at a regional airport in Tasmania's northwest. Rex Airlines is set to end services at Devonport from next month due to rising fuel costs. QantasLink regional flights continue at the airport, and the national carrier says larger aircraft in its fleet may be able to take up increased demand. The late Australian drag performer Maxie Shield will be honoured today with a special screening of a movie she starred in. Shannon Kirkwood has the details.
6: Sydney's LGBTIQA plus community are turning out this afternoon to not only remember one of Australia's most well-known drag performers, but to also raise money for New South Wales-based charity 2010. It supports LGBTIQA plus young people with housing, counselling and social support, and was a charity drag performer Maxie Shield admired. Maxie died in February this year after being diagnosed with throat cancer. Attendees will be viewing the director's cut of the camp raunchy comedy The Winner Takes It All, where Maxie plays the lead character. The film was shot in Sydney in 2022.
3: Sport and in the AFL, Collingwood's Scott Pendlebury became the league's most capped player, making his 433rd appearance. The Magpies shook off West Coast to win by 10 points at the MCG. In other games, Carlton beat Port Adelaide 92-58, North Melbourne over Gold Coast by 6 points, and a win for Geelong over the Swans. And Auckland FC are the A-League men's soccer champions, becoming the first New Zealand side to claim the title. They beat Sydney FC 1-0 in Auckland.
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1: Well, I've been running around this globe for a couple of spins now. Grown from school days to outcast from the in crowd. I keep my chin down as time flies and seasons vanish. Hold the self-belief to manage, grip and seize my canvas. 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When it's freezing cold, feel the warmth between my toes. Of this earth I walk, creation is what feeds my soul.

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2: National Radio News.
3: Good morning, I'm David Cameron. US President Donald Trump has said an agreement with Iran to end the war has largely been negotiated. He made the announcement on social media. The BBC's Peter Bowes has more.
4: Mr. Trump, posting on his Truth Social platform, has said an agreement has been largely negotiated after what he described as a very good call with the leaders of several Gulf states, and that it was now subject to finalization between the US and Iran. He added that in addition to other elements of the agreement, the Strait of Hormuz would be reopened. But he warned that if a deal could not be reached, no country would ever be hit as hard as they're about to be.
3: One Nation MP Barnaby Joyce says he's cautious about a new poll suggesting his party could wipe out the coalition at the next federal election. A Redbridge Group and Accent Research survey of more than 6,000 voters indicates One Nation could win up to 59 seats in the lower house if an election were held now. Speaking to the ABC, Barnaby Joyce says it's not a prediction.
5: It's an indicator, not a vote, but it's an indicator that corroborates with so many other polls. And also the ground truthing of the election in Farah and, in a way, South Australia. We'll be making sure that we put our very best endeavours, if given that incredible honour, in the form that's represented in that poll.
3: The Energy Minister says the government has planned for worsening fuel shortages, including a scenario where it needs to introduce fuel rationing. Chris Bowen says the National Reserve remains stable with 43 days of petrol on hand and 38 days of diesel. He says fuel rationing is unlikely, but all possibilities had to be considered.
6: I've said that all along. I'm not envisaging fuel rationing as being likely. Obviously, we've developed a four-stage plan with the states. We're currently at stage two. That's prudent.
3: South Australia is set to expand food exports to the growing Southeast Asian market. Representatives from 10 local companies will travel to Thailand for the region's largest food and beverage expo. SA's Minister for State Development, Chris Picton, says the state's exports to Asia have grown by millions of dollars year on year.
7: Our food and beverage business sector is really important for our state, employs so many South Australians, and export is a critical part of that.
3: The Chinese government says it will rigorously investigate an explosion at a coal mine that's killed at least 82 people. A search and rescue operation is still underway at the site in the northern province of Shaanxi. China state media says executives of the company responsible for the mine have been detained for questioning. It's the worst coal mining-related disaster in China in more than 15 years. Sport and Australian Formula One driver Oscar Piastri has qualified fourth for tomorrow's Canadian Grand Prix. Mercedes driver George Russell is on pole ahead of his teammate Kimi Antonelli. Lando Norris will start third on the grid. And in the NRL, Manly Warringah held on in wet conditions to beat the Gold Coast by 2 points. It's their seventh win from 8 games under interim coach Kieran Foran.
8: Tonight was a little bit of a different game. Like I said, conditions, a lot of personnel missing. It made for, a tougher night when you consider all those things. But, yeah, just really pleased.
3: St George Illawarra are yet to post a win in this year's competition, going down to the Warriors, 30 points to 12. They've now lost 15 games straight, stretching back to last season, and were booed from the field by frustrated fans.
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10: And the forecast for today, Sunday, the 24th of May, and Foster showers, maximum 22, and Port Macquarie showers, maximum 23, and Taree showers, maximum 22. So it looks like there's showers all around, folks. And this is Kielawa Country and Two Bob Radio, and Graham's on in the chair, and I'll be with you until 12 o'clock. So I hope you can sit around, maybe make a cup of tea or coffee, and we got some great country music coming right up until midday. So don't go away.

only as a prolific songwriter, but also a true bushman and mate. In every word of your songs, old mate, they cut through the heart like a knife. People, places, characters, recollections, memories from a true bushman's life. Through life you saw it from both sides, living in the bush and town, with memories of old 39 and that freight train's whistle sound. How you smelt the gidgee after rain, been up that creek without a paddle, and wandered somewhere west of Winton, drove and mobs of cattle. You'd seen that clover on the Cooper, and the Nadu turned to brown, heard the pounding of the hoofbeat, a ne'er-forgotten sound. Many times you made us feel as if we'd walked in some old bushman's shoes, like the story of old Logan and his addiction to the booze. Through the eyes of one old bushman, you painted pictures in your verse. With guitar in hand, you then, old mate, immortalised your works. Old cowboys we know never say goodbye, along with old stockmen, old rodeo riders and queens. Sometimes it's good to look back on the past, remembering life's ups and downs and good times in between. In the Piccaninny dawn when you walk the mob off camp, astride a good stock horse and proud of his steed, those red-hide reins held firm in your hand as you set the mob off moving with that old roan stag in the lead. Now, old mate, you faced your final sundown. May you forever rest in peace. The many songs you've written, no words could ever be more true. Remembering, we may throw into a lifetime all we ever try to do, fully realising one lifetime's not enough for either me or you. Ray Rose, the 16th of the 12th, 36, to the 11th of the 12th, 2010.

That was Ted Egan there with the man from Humpty Doo. And before that we had Bob Easter, Australian Bushman. And we started off with a double play with Tom Maxwell, Pitcher of Home and Tour Mate. And I played them for Richard out there at Halliday's Point. I believe it's his birthday today. So happy birthday to you, Richard. I hope you enjoy the music I'm going to play today.

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0: That was Al Grant there for that was for all the grandpas out there with their little granddaughters, and we started. And after that, we had Kyle Evans, "Bad Brahma Bull," and Shane Nicholson, "Famous Last Words," and Slim Dusty, "Paddy William." And we'll have a word from the sponsor, and we'll be right back.
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Yeah, that was Lynn Anderson there with Rose Garden and Tom T. Hall, Old Dogs, Children and Watermelon Wine, and Ernie Constance, Where the 100 Horses. And the time now is about 9:45. So that means we've got 15 minutes more to go before the news.

Now, Miss Nancy Ann ran a boarding house with a faded sign that read, single rooms for single girls, no men allowed, it said. But rumor had it that a gentleman with a yen for love for a fee could always go to Nancy Ann's for some feminine company. Well, one night in June in the billiard room, I was chalking up with a friend. He was set to break when the door burst open and Leo James rushed in. He yelled, there's a fire that's just broke out and it's down at Nancy Ann's. So we dropped our cues on the pool room floor and into the street we ran.

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And right behind him with his shirt tail afire came the local chief of police. And Banker Jones with a red-haired girl he always called his niece. Then I spied Miss Nancy Ann herself helping someone out of the fire. Her arm around the red bald head of old Judge McIntyre. A deacon, a dentist, a deputy sheriff, and one state congressman. The county physician, the city mortician, out through the flames they ran. A grand parade of girls in gowns and half-clad gentlemen. Through thick gray smoke that sweetly smelled of French perfume.

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And we were heading back to the billiard hall when Leo turned to my friend. He said, I believe that's the funniest show I've ever seen in town. The so-called elite caught out in the street with their pompous purity down. Though the flames were hot and the smoke was thick, not a single life was lost. And the reason for the blaze was never

0: They lie in boot hills all through the West. The outlaws, the gunslingers, the Billy the Kids, and worse. Say a fellow like the coward that shot Bill Hickok in the back. There's always one like that in every time of history. Most of them were varmints, but every once in a while, in one of them, there may have lived a man. He lay face down in the desert sand, clutching a six-gun in his hand. Shot from behind, I thought he was dead, for under his heart was an ounce of lead. But a spark still burned, so I used my knife, and late that night, I saved the life of Ringo.
1: Ringo, Ringo.
0: I nursed him till the danger passed. The days went by, he mended fast. And then from dawn till setting sun, he practiced with that deadly gun. And hour on hour, I watched in awe. No human being could match the draw of Ringo. One day we rode the mountain crest, and I went east, and he went west. I took to law and wore a star, while he spread terror near and far. With lead and blood he gained such fame, all through the West they feared the name of Ringo.
1: Ringo, Ringo.
0: I knew someday I'd face the test, which one of us would be the best. And sure enough, the word came down that he was holed up in the town. I left the posse out in the street, and I went in alone to meet Ringo.
1: Ringo, Ringo.
0: They said my speed was next to none, but my lightning draw had just begun when I heard a blast that stung my wrist. The gun went flying from my fist, and I was looking down the bore of the deadly 44 of Ringo.
1: Ringo, Ringo.
0: They say that was the only time that anyone had seen him smile. He slowly lowered his gun, and then he said to me, "We're even, friend." And so at last I understood that there was still a spark of good in Ringo.
1: Ringo, Ringo.
0: I blocked the path of his retreat. He turned and stepped into the street. A dozen guns spit fire and lead. A moment later, he lay dead. The town began to shout and cheer. Nowhere was there shed a tear for Ringo.
1: Ringo.
0: The story spread throughout the land that I had beaten Ringo's hand. And it was just the years, they say, that made me put my guns away. But on his grave,

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1: Good morning, I'm David Cameron. US President Donald Trump says a deal to end the war with Iran is close. Posting on social media, he says a peace deal that will see the Strait of Hormuz reopened has been largely negotiated. Iran's semi-official news agency reports the strait will remain in Iranian control and there are still issues to be resolved. On a visit to India, the US Secretary of State Marco Rubio sounded cautiously optimistic.
2: There's been some progress done, some progress made. There is a chance that whether it's later today, tomorrow, in a couple days, we may have something to say. But this issue needs to be solved, as the President has said, one way or the other. Iran can never have a nuclear weapon. The straits need to be open without tolls. These are the President's points consistently, and his preference is always to deal with it in a diplomatic way.
1: Queensland police have fatally shot a man at a home north of Brisbane. Officers responded to an alleged domestic violence incident at a house in Narangba at around 12:30 this morning. They say they were threatened by an armed man who was shot as he approached them. Police gave first aid and CPR, but the man died at the scene. The Police Ethical Standards Command will investigate the incident. Motorists in Canberra are facing the highest prices for diesel at the Bowser.